0: Isaiah 53, verses 4 to 10. Surely he took up our pain and bore our suffering. Yet we considered him punished by God, stricken by him and afflicted. But he was pierced for our transgressions. He was crushed for our iniquities. The punishment that brought us peace was on him, and by his wounds we are healed. We all, like sheep, have gone astray. Each of us has turned to our own way, and the Lord has laid on him the iniquity of us all. He was oppressed and afflicted, yet he did not open his mouth. He was led like a lamb to the slaughter, and as a sheep before its shearers is silent, so he did not open his mouth. By oppression and judgment he was taken away. Yet who of his generation protested? For he was cut off from the land of the living. For the transgression of my people he was punished. He was assigned a grave with the wicked and with the rich in his death, though he had done no violence, nor was any deceit in his mouth. Yet it was the Lord's will to crush him and cause him to suffer. And though the Lord makes his life an offering for sin, he will see his offering and prolong his days, and the will of the Lord will prosper in his hand. After he has suffered, he will see the light of life and be satisfied. By his knowledge, my righteous servant will justify many, and he will bear their iniquities.
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1: Remember, there were two goats on the Day of Atonement. One was sacrificed and the other was led into the wilderness. Both of these animals help us to understand what Christ does for his people. He is the one who sacrificed his life as the atonement for our sins, but he is also the one who takes our guilt away. And this is where you have a part to play in the drama. Just as the high priest laid both hands on the head of the live goat and confessed the sins of the people, God invites you to lay hold of Jesus Christ in an act of faith and confess your sins to him. And when you do, your guilt will be taken away.
0: Come to openthebible.org.uk.

Premier Praise. Your voice of hope. A prayer from the Psalms. Blessed is the one whose transgressions are forgiven, whose sins are covered. Blessed is the one whose sin the Lord does not count against them, and whose spirit is no deceit. Blessed be the one whose sin the Lord does not count against them, and in whose spirit there is no deceit. Let all the faithful pray to you while you may be found. You are our hiding place. You will protect us from trouble and surround us with songs of deliverance. The Lord's unfailing love surrounds the ones who trust in him. Rejoice in the Lord and be glad, you righteous. Sing, all you who are upright in heart. Amen.

0: Isaiah chapter 55, verses 10 to 13. As the rain and the snow come down from heaven and do not return to it without watering the earth and making it bud and flourish, so that it yields seed for the sower and bread for the eater, so is my word that goes out from my mouth. It will not return to me empty, but will accomplish what I desire and achieve the purpose for which I sent it. You will go out in joy and be led forth in peace. The mountains and hills will burst into song before you, and all the trees of the field will clap their hands. Instead of the thorn bush will grow the juniper, and instead of briars, the myrtle will grow. This will be the Lord's renown for an everlasting sign that will endure forever.
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1: You're travelling in the car, or perhaps on a bus or in the train, and you glance out the window, and what do you see? Perhaps a beautiful view. But what did you really see? A lake? A mountain? A moor? A church? A village in a valley? What did you not see? What could have been noticed? You look at a painting. You gain an overall impression of artistry and beauty. You see a scene, or perhaps a portrait. But what of the details we overlook? The important and significant images within the painting conveying meaning. Or perhaps a photo. You recognize the people. You enjoy the memory it stirs. But what of the overall detail? The more you look, the more you perceive. John the Baptist said to his disciples, "Look, the Lamb of God who takes away the sin of the world." Look, not a glance, not a quick view, but as the older versions say, behold, to gaze and to understand. To gaze in wonder, to gaze to gain understanding. The more you look, the more you perceive. The more we focus upon Jesus, the more we understand God's grace and appreciate the wonder of his amazing love shown to us in Jesus. John Claydon, I'm a Baptist minister living in Yorkshire.

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0: Isaiah chapter 61, verses 1 to 3. The Spirit of the Sovereign Lord is on me, because the Lord has anointed me to proclaim good news to the poor. He has sent me to bind up the brokenhearted, to proclaim freedom for the captives, and release from darkness for the prisoners, to proclaim the year of the Lord's favour, and the day of vengeance of our God, to comfort all who mourn, and provide those who grieve in Zion, to bestow on them a crown of beauty instead of ashes, the oil of joy instead of mourning, and a garment of praise instead of a spirit of despair. They will be called oaks of righteousness, a planting of the Lord, for the display of His splendour.
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1: We often hear people saying we should pray the scriptures, and many of us don't realise what that really means. However, in 2 Samuel 7, David shows us how. Firstly, David sat with the Lord, postured himself before God, and God spoke to him about his plan. David dropped his own plans to adopt God's purposes, so when he came to pray, he was praying in line with God's will. David wasn't asking God to give the amen to his earthly plans, but rather he was locking on to the divine plan. Now, with this in mind, David is bold before the throne and he requests with a sense of urgency that God fulfills his promises. You see, David had no doubt or uncertainty. He knows God will answer, and he knew and knows exactly what his will is. And that's because David is intimate with God. In the Psalms, he tells God everything. He honours God's covenant and praises his character, but at the same time expresses heartfelt honesty throughout all the situations he finds himself in. In the New Testament, we see that the people of the early church spoke back to God the very words that he had given David to speak in earlier times. In 2 Samuel 7, verses 18 to 29, David reminds God of his promises and asks God to establish his house according to his word. Now, obviously, David was so partnered with the Lord that he didn't demand, but kept reminding God of his faithful words, which David knew were words of power. In short, when David prayed the scriptures, he was consumed with God's nature and character, rather than his own worries. And the same is for us. We can do the same because it's God's will to bless us. And God never changes. He is the same yesterday, today, and forever. Sally Binnerman, retired minister.

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0: Isaiah chapter 61, verses 10 and 11. 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My soul rejoices in my God, for he has clothed me with garments of salvation, and arrayed me in a robe of his righteousness. As a bridegroom adorns his head like a priest, and as a bride adorns herself with her jewels. For as the soil makes a young plant come up, and a garden causes seeds to grow, so the sovereign Lord will make righteousness and praise spring up before all nations.
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1: What are we hoping for this year? Some improvements in how we feel? Maybe some changes in our circumstances or our relationships or perhaps within our communities? Dr. Robin Hanley Defoe says this about hope. When people lose hope, the consequences are profound. We stop imagining a brighter future. We stop recognizing our own strengths, talents, gifts, and potential. Goals feel out of reach. Effort feels pointless. Physical, mental, and emotional well-being begin to suffer. People begin to believe that the way things are now is the way that they will always be. You know, as a Christian, I believe that God, our Heavenly Father, is the antidote to hopelessness. Having a personal relationship with Jesus is life-transforming. The scripture in Romans 15:13 says this, "May the God of hope fill you with all joy and peace as you trust in him, so that you may overflow with hope by the power of the Holy Spirit." That's a wonderful scripture. So there we have it. Hope is in God himself, and God has a future for us. Let's be hope-filled this year. And I just pray, Lord Jesus, I choose to put my hope in you and know that you will never fail me. Thank you. In your precious name I pray. Amen. I'm Roger Grassam. I'm a pastor living in Dunmow in the county of Essex.

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1: Thank you, Jesus, for your perfect love. 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Amen.

0: There is a time for everything and a season for every activity under the heavens. A time to be born and a time to die. A time to plant and a time to uproot. A time to kill and a time to heal. A time to tear down and a time to build. A time to weep and a time to laugh. A time to mourn and a time to dance. A time to scatter stones and a time to gather them. A time to embrace and a time to refrain from embracing. A time to search and a time to give up. A time to keep and a time to throw away. A time to tear and a time to mend. A time to be silent and a time to speak. A time to love and a time to hate. A time for war and a time for peace.
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0: Today's Living Light reflection was written by Ian Moore.
1: Our theme for today is According to Ability, and the reading is Matthew 25, verse 15. To one he gave 5 bags of gold, to another 2 bags, and to another 1 bag, each according to his ability. The master possessed considerable wealth. Each bag or talent of gold weighed approximately 34 kilograms and, at current value, would be worth more than £1 million. The master was generous, giving his servants everything they needed to accomplish impressive outcomes. It could appear that the master was unfair, since one received 5 bags of gold, another 2, and the third only 1. The fact that they had varying levels of ability raises another set of questions. Can God be unfair? If we believe this is true, then we open the door to envy and bitterness over the apparent injustices of life. The fact is, God is inherently just and loving. Faith declares, despite what I see and feel, I choose to believe in the nature and purposes of God. God's kingdom is based on a different set of values. His gifts are not limited to intellect and competence, but include a host of other virtues. My heart can be touched by a kind smile offered by a disadvantaged child, a generous gift from someone who can ill afford it, forgiveness freely given by the offended. The master gave generously according to the capacity and need of each servant. Importantly, despite different giftings and abilities, the eternal reward was the same. The master's desire for each to come and share in his happiness. Surely that's something worth waiting and working for. And so, let's pray. Heavenly Father, teach me your ways so that I may live according to your will and share in your joy. Amen.
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1: Thank you, Jesus, for loving me. 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
1: The psalm set for today is Psalm 1. Oh, the joys of those who do not follow the advice of the wicked, or stand around with sinners, or join in with mockers. But they delight in the law of the Lord, meditating on it day and night. They are like trees planted along the riverbank, bearing fruit each season. Their leaves never wither, and they will prosper in all they do. But not the wicked. They are like worthless chaff scattered by the wind. They will be condemned at the time of judgment. Sinners will have no place among the godly. For the Lord watches over the path of the godly, but the path of the wicked leads to destruction. And so a prayer. Ever-living God, today we pray for your church, for those who help us understand your teaching, for those who encourage us by their example, and for those who support us through kindness and prayer. And we pray for our community, for those who are sick or anxious, for those who give their time and energy and carry the burdens of others. Receive our offering of praise, that your light may shine through us this day and forever. In Jesus' name we pray. Amen. Our New Testament reading for today comes from the Gospel of Matthew, chapter 27, beginning at verse 11. Now Jesus was standing before Pilate, the Roman governor. "Are you the king of the Jews?" the governor asked him. Jesus replied, "You have said it." But when the leading priests and the elders made their accusations against him, Jesus remained silent. "Don't you hear all these charges they are bringing against you?" Pilate demanded. But Jesus made no response to any of the charges, much to the governor's surprise. Now it was the governor's custom each year during the Passover celebration to release one prisoner to the crowd, anyone they wanted. This year there was a notorious prisoner, a man named Barabbas. As the crowds gathered before Pilate's house that morning, he asked them, "Which one do you want me to release to you, Barabbas or Jesus, who is called the Messiah?" He knew very well that the religious leaders had arrested Jesus out of envy. Just then, as Pilate was sitting on the judgment seat, his wife sent him this message, "Leave that innocent man alone. I suffered through a terrible nightmare about him last night." Meanwhile, the leading priests and the elders persuaded the crowd to ask for Barabbas to be released and for Jesus to be put to death. So the governor asked again, "Which of these two do you want me to release to you?" The crowd shouted back, "Barabbas." Pilate responded, "Then what shall I do with Jesus, who is called the Messiah?" They shouted back, "Crucify him." "Why?" Pilate demanded. "What crime has he committed?" But the mob roared even louder, "Crucify him." Pilate saw that he wasn't getting anywhere and that a riot was developing, so he sent for a bowl of water and washed his hands before the crowd, saying, "I am innocent of this man's blood. The responsibility is yours." And all the people yelled back, "We will take responsibility for his death, we and our children." So Pilate released Barabbas to them. He ordered Jesus to be flogged with a lead-tipped whip, then turned him over to the Roman soldiers to be crucified. This is the word of the Lord.
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0: The sound of the Swedish group Lindy, and it's called Reclaiming My Life. Not a bad thing to set out to do on a Monday morning. 7 o'clock on the nose. Good morning. It's Premier Praise. Yes.
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0: Here's what you need to know.
2: Good morning, I'm Donna Birrell. Andy Burnham is to name his top team and will promise a stable and responsible politics in his first speech as Prime Minister later. He's also likely to prioritise the cost of living. Outgoing PM Sir Keir Starmer will head to Buckingham Palace to formally resign to the King at around 11 o'clock. Spain have been presented with the World Cup trophy by Donald Trump. They needed extra time to get a 1-0 win over Argentina in the final in America. The US military says it's carried out a 9th consecutive night of airstrikes on Iran. It claims to have hit missile and drone launch sites as well as command centers. And new guidance has been published to help church leaders think carefully about how AI is used in ministry. It's a collaboration between the AI Christian Partnership and the Faraday Institute for Science and Religion. And those are your headlines.
0: What about robot pastors?
1: Premier Praise.
0: You think that'll work?
1: Your voice of hope.
0: No, me neither. 7 o'clock on the nose. Hello, how are you? My name is Craig. I'm thrilled to be starting a brand new week with you. I am not heading to the King today to announce my resignation. I will be here as Premier Praise breakfast presenter tomorrow, let me assure you. I want to remind you this morning of this verse, John 14, verse 27. You know what it says in this part of the Bible? This is Jesus talking. He says, "Peace I leave with you, my peace I give you. I do not give to you as the world gives. Do not let your hearts be troubled and do not be afraid." Lord God, thank you so much that we can start a Monday morning knowing that despite the difficulties that we're going through, despite the anxiety that we might be waking up to and facing today and this week, we know that you can give us peace. We know that despite the difficulties, you can give us rest. In your mighty name, amen.
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Absolutely splendid, don't you think? Shane and Shane, what a great way to kick off a Monday morning. You've already won. You can claim victory today, unlike Argentina. Week 30 is up and running, and this is the final 4 week of July. And I think by the end of this week, most, if not all, schools will be done for the summer holidays, I think. Congratulations to Spain winning the World Cup last night against Argentina, who, let's just say, when the final whistle went, were not very happy. It turned from a football match to a boxing match at the end for some players. And the Keswick Bible Convention gets underway this week. Awesome worship, brilliant Bible teaching, and a great kids program as well. Can't speak highly enough of it. Plenty on the way. Hands up, just around the corner. Your turn to choose the tunes as we see the return of the double shuffle. Little 3 in 10 to come. And we'll try and squeeze in a survey, shall we? Plus, so much more to come your way.

just amazing, don't you think? Philippa Hanna, Israel Houghton, Till the Whole World Knows. Playing that one especially for Sharon in Billinghurst, who's travelling to Harlow again with Billy the dog in the back. Ah, brilliant. I'm off to see and spend the day with my daughter and granddaughter and help out as the new baby is due in 3 weeks. How exciting. Very good morning to you, Sam, as well. Thank you for getting in touch this morning. What is love? That's the question that the Reverend Jonathan Edwards is going to be answering in Be Still and Know, which returns this morning here on Premier Praise. Time for Hands Up. Hands up if you can name the last 10 UK Prime Ministers. Could you do that? The reason why I ask is because by close of play today, there would have been seven UK Prime Ministers in the last 10 years. Andy Burnham will go to see the King and take up the role as PM. Hands up if you like the football and now you don't know what to do, that the World Cup is over. You're going to have to find something else to do in the evenings and early hours. And hands up if you watched the football last night, listening to the national anthems, you know, before kickoff, and like me, you're wondering why the Spanish players were not singing along to their national anthem. I was thinking to myself, come on, boys, show a little passion. This is a World Cup final. It doesn't get any much bigger than this. And then I realised I felt so silly, that Spain, believe it or not, is the only country in the world where the national anthem does not have any words. Who'd have thought it? Dreaming the impossible, at Vineyard Worship, this song is called Swing Wide.

Welcome to Be Still and Know. I'm Jonathan Edwards, and this is our opportunity to hear what God is saying to us today. 1 Corinthians chapter 13, verses 4 to 7. Love is patient. Love is kind. It does not envy. It does not boast. It is not proud. It does not dishonor others. It's not self-seeking. It's not easily angered. Keeps no record of wrongs. Love does not delight in evil, but rejoices with the truth. It always protects, always trusts, always hopes, always perseveres. I'm sure you've often heard these famous words. They give us the most beautiful description of love, and understandably, they're often read at weddings. Love sounds incredibly attractive, doesn't it? We would all long to be as loving as this. But there's a problem, a very big problem. And we won't make any progress until we recognize it. The problem is that no amount of human effort will enable us to be as loving as this. However hard we try, we're bound to fail. The reason for that is that the only way to show perfect love is by enabling God to work through us. Hard as we might try, we will never succeed in being truly loving without God's daily strength. The way to become more loving is, interestingly, not to think more about love. What matters is that we focus more on God. As we get to know God better and allow our lives to be shaped by Him, His love will naturally flow through us. Every relationship and every part of our lives will be shaped by it. There'll be no stopping it. So let me ask you a question. Which of Paul's descriptions of love do you find most challenging? And now let's pray together. Lord God, thank you that you have always shown us perfect love. Help us to get to know you better, so that your love will constantly flow through our lives.

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1: Well, thanks for listening. I'd love you to join me every day for Be Still and Know here on Premier. 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God bless you. Hope you have a great day today.

Kind of feels as if that song right at the very end needs a bit of a yee-haw. Liz Weiss, Son of Cloud. I Saw the Lights. That, quite a significant song, considering something we're going to do a little bit later on called 3 in 10. The two are linked. All will be revealed in the next few moments. We're just a few moments away as well from the return of the double shuffle after what was the on-air appeal for last week. Thank you so much for all of your amazing gifts that came in. Maybe you're partnering with us for the first time, helping to raise just over £100,000 for this listener-supported ministry. You really are truly amazing. First though, right, let's see how we get on with this morning. According to a new study, there are an estimated 3 million of these in the world's oceans. Any ideas as to what the answer might be? There are currently estimated to be around 3 million of these in the world's oceans. Any ideas as to what the answer might be? Have a think. I'll let you know after We the Kingdom.

I don't know about you, but whenever I hear this song, I just hear, and this might sound strange, I just hear joy. Bring all your fears, bring it's a joyful tune, is it not?

0: Absolutely lovely from We the Kingdom. It's called God So Loved. We're at 7:30 on the nose. How did you get on with my little survey? According to a new study, there are estimated 3 million of these in the world's oceans. Thank you very much to you, Ellie, from South Sea. Craig, is it flip-flops?
1: No!
0: So sorry, it isn't. But good morning to Zilvanis. We've got Peter from Northern Ireland. We have got John from Milton Keynes. Craig, is it shipwrecks?
1: Yay!
0: Shipwrecks on the ocean floors. 3 million of them, apparently. It's a lot of buried treasure, me hearties.
2: The double shuffle.
0: Anyone want to go for a dive? All right, time for the double shuffle, the part of the show where you get to choose the tunes. Good to have this back, is it not? You've got 2 minutes to decide which theme takes your fancy. Two songs back to back, but the one with the most votes. If you're a first-time double shuffler, it would be lovely to hear from you today. Just let me know who you are, where you are. 0303 040 4000 is my WhatsApp number. 0303 040 4000. We are choosing songs around the theme of either this or that. This or that. Which one do you prefer? Is it this or that? 0303 040 4000. Let me know who you are and where you are when you vote. Be lovely to hear from you this morning. This or that.
2: The double shuffle.
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0: Thank you so much for your votes for the double shuffle this morning, the part of the show where you get to choose the tunes. Your choice was between this or that as far as your themes are concerned. Quite an overwhelming vote this morning for this one. Hillsong, Young and Free, Lecrae, This Is Living.

So thank you very much for all your votes for the double shuffle this morning. Certainly a bouncy one. Hillsong Young and Free with Lecrae. This is Living. Steve and Sandra voting this morning along with David and Peter. Thank you. Hope you're keeping well. Good morning to you, Louis from Stamford. A very good morning to you today. Peter's been in touch along with Verity and family. Every blessing to you. Good morning, Craig. I'd like this, please, says the brilliant David. Thank you for that one. My friend Tina has gone for this morning. Phoebe, good morning to you. Hi, it's John from Milton Keynes. Good morning to you, Dorrit, Becky and the cat Lola in Bradford, Faye's in Cambridge this morning. Really appreciating all of your votes, including yours. Agent M. One, turn it. It was this that did it. Here's Fred Hammond. Oh,

Rounding off your double shuffle this morning, Fred Hammond and This Is The Day. We'll keep you updated with all the latest news, of course. Today it's a big day. We start the morning with Sir Keir Starmer as Prime Minister. We will end it with Andy Burnham. We've actually been asking you on our Facebook page for your prayers for the new Prime Minister who will take office today. Elizabeth has commented that he will govern with righteousness. Lee says for success for the nation. Thank you so much for Mary that's been in touch, who prays that Andy Burnham will build on his upbringing as a Christian. Thank you so much for all of those. I wonder if you've got a prayer for the new Prime Minister. I think I was saying earlier on, it's our seventh Prime Minister in the last 10 years. I mean, to be fair, the average time is not long, is it? I just wonder if I was Andy going into 10 Downing Street this morning, I wonder if it'd be worth unpacking at all.

0: It's Bloomhouse with Leslie Jones and Nothing But The Blood, 10 minutes to 8 here on Premier Praise. Oh, by the way, if you want us to play the songs that you love the most, you can request them for the Praises playlist that we do every single day at midday, including today. 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Maybe it's something nice and upbeat like this one. Maybe something from your own collection which you'd like us to play. 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So make sure you do stick around for that. First, though,
1: play 3 in 10.
0: Time for the 3 in 10, the part of the show where I give you a question. You just need to come up with 3 answers, a point for every answer that you give me, bonus points for answers that nobody else can think of. Today's question is this: 3 items in your house or home, whatever sort of building you live, that has a light. 3 items in your home that has a light attached to it, including the annoying ones that don't switch off when you're trying to go to bed. 0303 040 4000. Let me know who you are, where you are. A point for every answer that you give me, bonus points for answers that nobody else can think of. Leave me a voice note as well. That'd be lovely. 3 items in your home, house, flat, apartment, wherever, that has a light.
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0: Point for every answer that you give me. Bonus points for items that no one else can think of. Whilst you're doing that, here's Leland.

0: From Leland, it's Lion and the Lamb. Thank you so much for your 3 in 10s already. I'll read some out, give out some maximum points, hopefully. 3 in 10 subject this morning. 3 things in your home that have a light on it, or in it, or around it, whatever. Let me know, 0303 040 4000. On what is this new Prime Minister Day? It will be patchy cloud and warm sunny spells. That's the outlook for the week, really. Today, cloudier than recent days. Sunny spells will develop throughout the afternoon. Cloudiest in the north and the northwest. Some light rain and showers. Warm in central and southern Britain. 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
8: Psalm 15. 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Who may live on your holy mountain? The one whose way of life is blameless, who does what is righteous, who speaks the truth from their heart, whose tongue utters no slander, who does no wrong to a neighbour and casts no slur on others, who despises a vile person but honours those who fear the Lord, who keeps an oath even when it hurts and does not change their mind, who lends money to the poor without interest, who does not accept a bribe against the innocent. Whoever does these things will never be shaken.
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10: Good morning, I'm Donna Birrell. Andy Burnham is to name his top team and will promise a stable and responsible politics in his first speech as Prime Minister later. He's also likely to prioritise the cost of living. Outgoing PM Sir Keir Starmer will head to Buckingham Palace to formally resign to the King at around 11 o'clock. Spain have been presented with the World Cup trophy by Donald Trump. They needed extra time to get a 1-0 win over Argentina in the final in America. The US military says it's carried out a 9th consecutive night of airstrikes on Iran. It claims to have hit missile and drone launch sites as well as command centers. And new guidance has been published to help church leaders think carefully about how AI is used in ministry. It's a collaboration between the AI Christian Partnership and the Faraday Institute for Science and Religion. And those are your headlines.
0: Thank you very much, Donna.
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0: New Prime Minister Day. Andy Burnham will take up the role. He'll be the 7th Prime Minister in the last 10 years, the 4th in the last 5. Let's pray. Lord God, we just pray for the transferring of power, transferring of premiership from Sir Keir Starmer to Andy Burnham. Lord, whatever our politics are, whatever side of the political fence we sit on, we're told to pray for our leaders. Lord, we pray for Sir Keir Starmer, his wife and children as they embark on a more relaxed life. Lord, we thank you for their service. Lord, we lift up Andy Burnham to you, taking up the role. Lord, we pray for his family as they move, as they start this new season in their life. Father God, I pray that you will be with us as a nation in this time. Amen.
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0: This song dedicated to anybody who hasn't had breakfast yet is Mitch Wong and Appetite.

0: It's a song that reminds us that even though the world can offer things which seem nice and good at the time, maybe they're not such a good idea. Mitch Wong's Appetite at 5 after 8. Good morning. Thanks for starting week number 30 with us here of 2026. It's lovely to be with you. We are not too far away from some brand new music. Part of the show, we play a song from our Discover playlist.
1: 3 in 10 with Craig Wakeling.
0: Before we go any further, let's discover how many points you're going to get with my game, the 3 in 10. Part of the show where I give you a question. I just need 3 correct answers. A point for every answer that you give me. Bonus points for answers that no one else can come up with. 3 things in your home that have lights attached to them. We've got Debbie in North Devon. The fish tank. Fish have got to see. We've got a pepper mill. And a larder. Thank you for those. Lady R, phone, fridge, TV. Thank you. 3 things. Tina has gone for the extension lead, the cooker hood, and the internet router. Very good. Like it. 3 things with light, Craig. Laptop, the ICD heart monitor, and the fan oven. Thank you, Steve. Becky and the cat Lola. Controls for the underfloor heating. Oh, somebody's very posh. Automatic cat feeder and the washing machine. Thank you. Smart water meter display. Thank you very much to you, Peace. The under the cabinet motion sensor and a sewing machine power indicator. Peace in Dartford. Morning, Craig. Sewing machine, the cat toy and tweezers. Helen is in South Sea. And good morning to you, Verity and family. Compact tweezers with a light at the end, a fridge, and the living room lamp. Keep them coming in. 0303 0404 000.

0: Rock Springs Worship teaming up with Emma Heal, and it's called The Love of God. Thank you for more of your 3 in 10s this morning. 3 things in your home or where you live that have a light attached to it. We've got a fan, a diffuser, and a radio, says Sam in Bristol. Every blessing to you. Patricia's been in touch. Craig, I'm mentioning my phone charger, radio, and microwave. I think you've got maximum points there. Well done. Oh, by the way, you may well be familiar with a voice here on Premier Praise belonging to Kelly Valencia. She's one of our amazing journalists. I was just making a coffee just out in the kitchen area, and she came in, Kelly, with the biggest smile on her face. She came in with a Barcelona football top on, the biggest smile on her face, a big hello from her. Why? Because she is Spanish.
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0: It's fair to say she's pretty happy this morning. All the love to Kelly Valencia in the office at Premier, let me tell you.

He's from a small town in Missouri in America, but he is going on to big things. He's now Nashville-based, and he recently made his debut on the stage of the Grand Old Opry and released new music in partnership with his record label. And when he's off the road, he enjoys spending time with his wife and children, continues to be the greatest source of joy and his inspiration. And I think, you know, what he says about, you know, how his music aims to just meet people where they are, pointing them where grace can take them. Absolutely lovely. And I hope you enjoyed that one here on Premier Praise. Speaking about your favorite songs, by the way, do not forget that we love to hear your favorite songs. We love playing your favorite songs here on Premier Praise. You can pick the music that you play, that we play for the Praises playlist. You tell us which songs you want to hear. You can make the song request by sending us a WhatsApp voice note on 0303 040 4000. That's 0303 040 4000. Get involved and share your favourite songs with the Premier Praise family. Maybe it's something like this. Lucy Grimble, All Praise Belongs. 8:20 now. Good morning.

The sound of Lost and Found, and every morning talking about how mercies are brand new today. Free gifts for you. They were there in your inbox even before you woke up. Amen. That's what a good God we have. Good morning to you. My name is Craig. It's busy all day news-wise. I'll fill you in on the headlines in just a couple of moments. Hope to catch up with Candice McKenzie as well about the song that she's excited about ahead of Saturday's Get Your Praise On. Saturday seems a long way away, doesn't it now? But we'll be reminded of the fantastic tunes that we can listen to on what is a great show every Saturday night here on Premier Praise, 8 o'clock. Get Your Praise On with Candice McKenzie. Thank you very much for your continued 3 in 10s this morning. A couple of late entries, 3 things in your home with lights on. First time messenger today, Dave. Good morning, Dave. We've got a jukebox, a model railway, and Premier Praise, a light in the darkness. Thank you for that one. I like that. Also, good morning to you, Jill, saying, yes, Craig, vamos. Oh, you're talking about the Spain winning the World Cup. An exciting day for them. Lisa, first time messenger. Craig, 3 things with lights on. Mains, smoke alarm, indoor security camera, and a heated, what is that? I think it's a heated mirror. Thank you very much. And Peter's gone for bedside lamp, ceiling light, and the television. Thank you. Great suggestions. Have you heard this yet? It's a new one to the Premier Praise playlist, Gas Street Music. It's called Thanksgiving. What do you think?

0: Singing songs to give God praise and glory. That's the way we roll here on Premier Praise Morning. Happy Monday to you. Points for Mika for your 3 and 10s. Thank you for those ones. Three things in my home that have lights on. Head torch, 3D printer and computer. Thank you for those. What are we learning in the news? Andy Burnham's to name his top team and will promise a stable and responsible politics in his first speech as PM later. The new Labour leader enters Downing Street, who also likely to prioritise the cost of living. We're also hearing as well how Spain have been presented with the World Cup trophy by Donald Trump. If you didn't know, they needed extra time to win 1-0 against Argentina in the final.
1: 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Light up.
0: And do you ever feel, hands up, if you're not being paid enough? Well, average chief executive salaries at some of Britain's biggest companies are around 130 times higher than a typical worker. A think tank says it's the widest gap in 8 years. Latest news from a Christian perspective, one place to go, our website, premierchristian.news. 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

Phil Wickham's, I Believe. Premier Praise Breakfast. Good morning. Do stay with me after nine. I'm going to be telling you how you can be a winner. Got a special prize to give away, all to do with an artist that we play here for you on Premier Praise. So that is on the way. Keith and Kristen Getty. First, though, City of Light. Here they are with their version of it.

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1: But blessed is the one who trusts in the Lord, whose confidence is in him. They will be like a tree planted by the water that sends out its roots by the stream. It does not fear when heat comes. Its leaves are always green. It has no worries in a year of drought and never fails to bear fruit. The heart is deceitful above all things and beyond cure. Who can understand it? I, the Lord, search the heart and examine the mind to reward each person according to their conduct, according to what their deeds deserve.
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0: absolutely smashing from Nashville Life Music with I've Got a Reason. Premier praise just approaching 10 to 9. We start off a brand new hour at 9 praying for you. If you're going through a situation right now and you need some prayer support, we're here for you. We can be praying for you. I'll let you know how you can get involved. Saturday night seems a long way away, doesn't it? We're only at Monday, Craig. Well, let me tell you that we celebrate Saturday nights in the best way possible. Candice McKenzie is let loose for Get Your Praise On, and she plays some absolute corkers. I'm so excited about it. I have to just let her know about some of the songs that she plays for you to just welcome you in to that part of Premier Praise if you've not listened along before. Candice McKenzie, what sort of song do you have for us to play this morning?
1: Today's song is one to remind you what happens when you choose to praise. Life is not always easy. We all have days when we feel weighed down by worry, disappointment, or fear. But by using the power of praise, our circumstances may not immediately change, but our perspective often does.
2: It

0: Now, I'm not sure about you, but it was impossible for me to stay still during that song. I was shoulder shuffling along to the infectious beat, which was used to deliver a powerful message. We may have fear, anxiety, regret, or worry, but with praise, things can change. If we focus on Jesus instead of our problems, hope begins to rise, peace begins to grow, and our hearts remember that God is in control. So, whatever is weighing you down today, my prayer is that today you choose to praise. A big thank you to you, Craig, and your lovely listeners for having me join you this week to share one of our favourite songs. I'm Candice McKenzie. Join me every Saturday night from 8 p.m. on Premier Praise and get your praise on.
1: 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Mary, Mary, Shackles and Praise You. Premier Praise. Knocking it out of the park again, Candice.
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Matt Crocker's Scandal of Grace. Oh, to be racing on up to 9 o'clock now. Songs continuing to remind us of God's goodness coming your way after nine. Jesus.

0: do stay with us here on Premier Praise. As far as your weather's concerned, cloudier than recent days. Those sunny spells will develop through the afternoon. Cloudiest in the north and the northwest. Some light rain and showers. Very warm in central and southern areas of Britain today. We'll be getting a brand new hour praying for you. 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How do you get in touch? 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
1: Good morning, I'm Donna Birrell. Andy Burnham is to name his top team and promise a stable and responsible politics in his first speech as Prime Minister later. Sir Keir Starmer will head to Buckingham Palace to formally resign to the King at around 11 o'clock. Nine Christian networks and churches have written to Andy Burnham, urging him to prioritise peace, sustainable economics and tackling the root causes of social unrest. Iran's Revolutionary Guards claim two oil tankers have exploded after coming under fire in the Strait of Hormuz. It's as the US military has carried out airstrikes for a ninth night in a row. New guidance has been published to help church leaders think carefully about how AI is used in ministry, and US Vice President J.D. Vance has announced his wife has given birth to their fourth child at a hospital in Washington. And those are your headlines.
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2: Thank you for tuning in. 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However long you've been tuned in, it's really lovely that you're with me. 9 o'clock on the nose. We've got Sam in Bristol who's got in touch. Craig, can you please pray for my family and I? We're travelling back home to Brazil today for the summer holidays to be with family and friends. Of course we can pray. Lord, we just lift up Sam and his family as they head back to Brazil, place where they call home for the summer. Lord, I pray that you'll be with them in terms of their travel. I pray that it will be a lovely time together with people close to them that they haven't seen in a while. I pray for a fruitful time. I pray for a safe trip, Lord. In Jesus' mighty, mighty name, amen. 9 o'clock.
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2: 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Don't think any other song fits the bill better. 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Ooh,

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That certainly fills into that category, does it not? Lovely from Chris Tomlin and Good Good Father playing for you here on Premier Praise. 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
1: For I know the plans I have for you, declares the Lord. Plans to prosper you and not to harm you. Plans to give you hope and a future. Then you will call on me and come and pray to me, and I will listen to you. You will seek me and find me when you seek me with all your heart.
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Elevation Rhythm. We're loving that one nice and loud. It's called Alleluia. Craig here with you. Thank you for tuning in. In the next sort of 15 minutes or so, I'll be making sure you're up to date with everything that you need to know. And in the just a couple of moments, I'll be making sure you know what you need to know to get yourself into the draw to win yourself an amazing prize from one of the brilliant artists that we play for you here on Premier Praise, the lovely Ellie Lyne Bear. You may well remember her from songs like Maker of the Moon and so many others. Well, she's got an exclusive prize bundle to give to us so we can pass it on to you. So that is to come your way. Music, though, first from Olivia Stern, but first here's Brian McCleary.

Olivia Stearns, Never Had a Chance, at just gone 20 past nine. Speaking of chances, by the way, how would you like to win an exclusive prize bundle from the worship leader Ellie Lime Bear? She's the daughter of Martin Smith, former lead singer of Delirious. Well, her bundle includes a vinyl copy of her new single, Give Me Joy, a By Fear air freshener, a gold pendant necklace, and a copy of Ellie's book, Say Goodbye to Anxiety, a 40-day devotional. Maybe this is for you or for someone you absolutely love. To be in with a chance to win, all you need to do is answer this question. What classic hymn does Ellie Lime Bear's new song, Give Me Joy, rework? Is it A, This Little Light of Mine, B, Oil in My Lamp, or C, He's Got the Whole World in His Hands? 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So, which classic hymn does Ellie Lime Bear's new song, Give Me Joy, rework? Is it A, This Little Light of Mine, B, Oil in My Lamp, or C, He's Got the Whole World in His Hands? 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

0: We do love the classics here on Premier Praise. Brian Dirks in there, Matt Mayer, plus a whole host of artists teaming up for the classic here on Premier Praise. Come now is the time to worship. What are we learning in the news today? Well, the UK's seventh Prime Minister in just over a decade is entering Downing Street with a promise to offer breathing room over the cost of living. Andy Burnham will meet the King at Buckingham Palace. Sir Keir Starmer doing the same to formally begin the handover of power. Speeches in front of Number 10 may sound a little quieter than normal. Police have banned loud speakers outside the gates, which in the past have seen protesters drown out those big moments. Spain are the World Cup winners for a second time. They beat Argentina 1-0 in the final in America. That's fair to say some of the Argentinian players were not happy about the result and decided to start a boxing match. And we are hearing that crews remain at the scene of a fire at Arthur's Seat in Edinburgh. It was first reported at just before 7 last night. Thoughts are with those trying to tackle the blaze. Latest news, Christian Perspective, our website, premierchristian.news.
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Having ourselves a bit of a party with that one. Christ Fellowship, Worship and Praise. Do not forget, by the way, we've got a Pocket Wisdom coming your way in the next few minutes. Amanda Aljorn talking about part of the Bible, which I'm actually reading in my Bible in a year at the moment. A reminder about how if you're feeling weak, if you're feeling afraid, if you're feeling, well, not 100%, God can restore your strength. An encouragement to come your way straight after this from Dina Wright.

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1: I'm thrilled to be going away on my annual personal retreat to Ashburnham Place near Battle, Hastings in East Sussex. This Christian centre is based in a beautiful old country house, surrounded by wonderful woodland and walks. My life is a very busy one, probably like you. Even in my late 60s, here I am juggling opportunities to go away with my retired husband, supporting beautiful young grandchildren, a rather lively 90-plus mother-in-law, and yet, within all of that, serve in my own ministry. So having downtime is hard, and these 4 days away are literally a godsend. Time to enjoy very good food, long walks, prayer, study, and just simply resting. Do you feel rather worn out? And do you feel that perhaps you don't have much more you can give today? Maybe you're caring for an elderly relation or young children or grandchildren. Or perhaps because you've actually found it really hard to say no when you've been asked once again to do something else at church. A beautiful passage that I love that I'll be taking with me and walking with is from Isaiah 40:31. Those who hope in the Lord will renew their strength. They will soar on wings like eagles. They will run and not grow weary. They will walk and not be faint. May I invite you and encourage you to earmark at least an hour over the next few days or week. Plan to find a quiet chair somewhere, if not at home, maybe in the corner of a coffee shop, or even just go out for a walk with a flask of tea and take this with you. And then pray, asking the Lord to enable you to find new ways to renew your strength. And whilst I don't know where you'll be or what you'll be doing, I'll be praying for you.

0: 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And if it's music like that that you love, do not forget to nominate it for the Praises playlist that we do every single day at midday. 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That's 0303 0404000. 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Maybe you've got a little bit of a soft spot for this.
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Splendid from Jathan Colwell and Never Missed a Thing. It's a reminder that God is on top of everything. Nothing surprises him and you can rely on him. Amen to that. Hannah Woolley is with you from 10. So stick around for more encouragement from her fantastic songs. And also going to be hearing an interview with Luke Smith. Here's a question for you. When did you become a Christian? When did you decide to give your life to Christ? I wonder if student mission is where the Great Commission could have the most impact. Perhaps you or someone you know became a Christian at university, higher education. If we evangelize to people as young students, open and receptive to making big decisions about their future, could they then use their lives, which go on for 50, 60 more years, to bring the gospel to others? It's an interesting idea, one which Luke Smith from the Student Mission Fusion wants to embrace. More on that after 10. Don't forget, Josh Carr with you from 2, right here on Premier Praise. I can't wait to be back with you tomorrow morning from 7.

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7: Isaiah chapter 43, verses 1 to 3. But now this is what the Lord says, He who created you, O Jacob, He who formed you, O Israel. Fear not, for I have redeemed you. I have summoned you by name. You are mine. When you pass through the waters, I will be with you. And when you pass through the rivers, they will not sweep over you. When you walk through the fire, you will not be burned. The flames will not set you ablaze. For I am the Lord, your God, the Holy One of Israel, your Savior. I give Egypt for your ransom, Cush and Seba in your stead.
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9: Good morning, I'm Tana Birrell. The UK's seventh Prime Minister in just over a decade is entering Downing Street with a promise to offer breathing room over the cost of living. Andy Burnham will meet the King at Buckingham Palace. Police have banned loudspeakers outside the Downing Street gates after protesters in the past have drowned out big moments. Well, nine Christian networks and churches are calling on Andy Burnham to prioritise peace, sustainable economics and tackle the root causes of social unrest. The Ulster Unionists are launching an independent process for anyone with concerns about Geoffrey Donaldson's time in the party. Donaldson, who was outspoken in his Christian faith, was convicted last month of 18 sexual offences. And Spain are World Cup winners for a second time. They beat Argentina 1-0 in the final in America. And those are your headlines.
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10: Good morning. It's 10 o'clock. It's Hannah here on this Monday morning, the 20th of July. Happy Monday. I don't know about you, but honestly, it feels like yesterday I was saying happy Monday to you. The weeks are just flying by. 20th of July already. So we're into the summer holidays, if that means something for you. But we've got loads on the way to keep our eyes fixed on Jesus, whatever life looks like for you right now. But let's pray, shall we? Lord, I thank you for this brand new day, this brand new week, another opportunity to worship you and spend more time with you. I thank you that you're with us, whatever we might be doing, whether we're at home, whether we're in our cars, whether we're at work, you are with us and you never, ever let go. So Lord, I just pray that we give it all over to you today. We say, have your way in our lives today. In Jesus' name, amen.
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cool, isn't it? Nashville Life Music. And Aaron Cole would sing a song part two. And I love that line about, can you think of one thing that God has done for you recently? And we're going to talk a little bit about that later on, just after 11 o'clock. So definitely stay tuned for that. But how are you? It's been a while since I've seen you. And I've got a massive thank you to say. Thank you so much for your incredible support and your generosity in your giving last week for the Premier Praise Appeal. I was just blown away, absolutely blown away. You're amazing and you're going to keep this mission going. And I want to say thank you. And thank you for being here this morning as well with me. How was your weekend? What did you get up to? Did you get to church yesterday? And of course, it is the first week of the school holidays, if that means something to you in your house. It does in our house. We're doing well. Day one, we are doing well. I'll let you know tomorrow how we're getting on. Right, we are going to hear a chat in just a few minutes about discipling students after this.

0: Love a bit of Paul Baloche on a Monday morning. It's Hannah here. You're listening to Premier Praise on DAB, online, on your smart speaker, and on the Premier Plus app. Now, have you ever discipled a student? You know, sat down, mentored them, prayed with them, chatted through questions they might have, or maybe somebody did that for you or is currently doing that for you. Well, Luke Smith, he is from the student mission Fusion. He wants to embrace evangelizing to people as young students because they're open and receptive to making big decisions about their future. And then hopefully they'll go on to bring the gospel to others in their future. And he is this week's guest on The Profile. And he spoke to Premier Christianity magazine editor Sam Hales about the impact of being mentored at university for him and what that meant for him.
1: I was discipled at university by a guy called Nick. He met up with me and said pretty much every week, might have been every 2 weeks sometimes. And he was like, let's have lunch. I just want to encourage you in your faith. Let's talk about what you're going through and then let's pray together. It's like an hour and then bish, bash, bosh, move on, right? It's such a big impact on me. So then I've done that for other people since then. I've met with 50 to 60 people since then in this sort of following 25 years. So it's not that many people, one or two people each year. But if you do the maths on it, if throughout somebody's life, they might encourage 20 other believers. They might meet up with some, or maybe not believers, by the way. You might disciple someone before they're a Christian. But if you met with 20 people, you'd only need six generations of people doing 20 people to get to 67 million people. So if we want to disciple the UK, it's quite a good strategy to release it to the body of Christ.
2: Yeah. It's a great strategy, but here's the problem.
1: Yeah.
2: Someone might be listening to this thinking, yeah, but this is Luke Smith. This is Luke Smith who goes on Christian podcasts, who's running a... running an amazing Christian ministry in Fusion, who's planted a church. Luke knows his Bible. Luke's written a whole book on discipleship. And the person listening to this might have been a Christian for 30 years, but they might have discounted themselves and thinking, I don't know all the Bible. I don't know if I could really take a teenager or 20-something on. I just don't know if I'd be any... Like, what would you say to encourage that person who actually... They are a mature Christian. They have got things to offer, but they've maybe discounted themselves. Because I think this happens sometimes. People say, oh, I couldn't do that.
1: It does. It does happen all the time. And I really would want to encourage that person to say, you absolutely can do this because you're a believer, because you love Jesus. And because it's not about giving right and wrong answers. It's not about that. It's about question asking. Jesus valued question asking way more than answer giving. You probably heard these stats before. I take them from Martin Copenhaver's book, Jesus is the Question, which is a great book for anyone to read. But he cites in there all of the questions that Jesus is quoted as asking and being asked. So he's asked, he asks 307 questions. He is asked 184 questions, and he only answers three directly. Doesn't get drawn in. He is much more interested in going, here's another question in response to yours. Here's a story. Here's a slightly strange proverb. Here's a quote that to the listeners at the time was a bit off the wall, and the disciples went, what do you mean by that? And like, he's much more interested in deep.

0: deepening someone's journey. So all you need to do is ask questions to disciple someone. And you, if you don't, if you feel like, I don't know the answer to their thing that they just ask, embrace the fact that you don't have to. It's okay to go, I'm not sure. What do you think? What do you think he was getting at? Let's discover it together. Let's read that scripture again. Let's find it out. Let's pray. Let's ask. And even just to say, I don't know. I agree that that's a good question, and I haven't resolved that myself.
1: I love that. He says we don't have to have the answers to chat through things, to disciple others. And, you know, somebody did that for me when I was a bit younger. And I remember just feeling so encouraged, even by a conversation we had about how I would cry in the spirit quite a lot, and I felt a bit embarrassed by that. And she said she was exactly the same and told me some great stories about crying in church. And I was just so encouraged. So if that's something that you are, you know, maybe it's been on your heart recently, go for it. Absolutely go for it. We don't have to have the answers. That was Fusion's Luke Smith talking to Premier Christianity magazine editor Sam Hales. And you can listen to that full interview. Just head to premier.plus/theprofile, or you can stream it wherever you get your podcasts. Right, got a great song on the way. It's from Fellowship Creative. It's about never going back after this one. When

0: That's a really cool song, isn't it? It's called Never Going Back, and it's by Fellowship Creative. And it's Hannah here, Premier Praise, just coming up to 10:30. So, in 90 minutes' time, it is the Praisers playlist. And you might have heard before, that is a whole hour of your favourite songs. You tell me what you want to hear and I'll get your song on for you. And it might be a song that's been really playing on your heart recently. Maybe there's a few lyrics in there. Or maybe you sang it yesterday at church and you think, yes, I want to worship to that song again today. Whatever it might be, I'd love to hear from you. Really easy to get in touch. Just send me a voice note on WhatsApp. So get onto to WhatsApp, click on voice note, the little microphone at the bottom, and let me know your name and then the song that you would like to hear. And then maybe what it is that you love about that song. It might be how it's encouraged you. It might be about something that's going on in your life right now. I love to hear your stories, your God stories, your life stories. So WhatsApp 0303 040 4000 is the number. I'll tell you that again, 0303 040 4000. And it's a voice note on WhatsApp for the Praisers playlist.
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uplifting, that one. Sing, sing, sing from the lovely Lou Fellingham. It's Hannah. It's Monday morning, the 20th of July. We're going to hear some scripture in just a few minutes. It's going to be from Jeremiah 33, verses 2 and 3. But that's after this one. It's Bella Taylor Smith, Mighty to Save.

0: Jeremiah chapter 33, verses 2 and 3.
1: This is what the Lord says. He who made the earth, the Lord who formed it and established it, the Lord is his name. Call to me, and I will answer you, and tell you great and unsearchable things you do not know.
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a brand new release there just 2 days ago from John Van Dusen and Taylor Armstrong. It's called No One But You. 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You ready? What classic hymn does Ellie Linebear's new song, Give Me Joy, rework? Is it A, This Little Light of Mine, B, Oil in My Lamp, or C, He's Got the Whole World in His Hands? 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The competition closes at 5 p.m. this Friday, the 24th of July. The winner will be chosen at random and announced on Premier Praise Breakfast with Craig and Big Breakfast on Premier Christian Radio with Max and Lydia. So premier.plus/win is where you need to go. Right, I've got a song for you in just a few minutes. It's reminding you, you are cleansed and you are covered by Christ's sacrifice after this. Come.

Cochrane & Co. runs in the blood. And do you know, that song was inspired by Cochrane and his wife after they welcomed a baby boy into their family after praying for 8 years for a baby. So if you are praying for something right now and you feel like, gosh, I've been praying for such a long time, keep praying. God is listening. It's Hannah here. It's Premier Praise. It's coming up to 11 o'clock. So the news team are just about to give us some headlines. Then we're going to pray together, as we always like to do. Then we're going to talk a little bit about what we are thankful for. So don't go anywhere.

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5: The true light that gives light to everyone was coming into the world. 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
7: Good morning, I'm Tana Birrell. The UK's seventh Prime Minister in just over a decade is entering Downing Street with a promise to offer breathing room over the cost of living. Andy Burnham will meet the King at Buckingham Palace. Police have banned loudspeakers outside the Downing Street gates after protesters in the past have drowned out big moments. Well, nine Christian networks and churches are calling on Andy Burnham to prioritise peace, sustainable economics and tackle the root causes of social unrest. The Ulster Unionists are launching an independent process for anyone with concerns about Geoffrey Donaldson's time in the party. Donaldson, who was outspoken in his Christian faith, was convicted last month of 18 sexual offences. And Spain are World Cup winners for a second time. They beat Argentina 1-0 in the final in America. And those are your headlines.
6: 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Your voice of hope.
8: Welcome back. It's 11 o'clock. It's Hannah here on this Monday, 20th of July. How are you doing this morning? How is your Monday going? Are you at home with the children now? Maybe you're a teacher and you've just gone, ah, finally a rest. I hope you are enjoying a well-deserved rest. If you work in education and you are off right now, let's pray, shall we, as we start the hour. Let's pray for anybody who works in education. Lord, I thank you for our teachers, our teaching assistants, our head teachers, site managers, SEN specialists, school chefs, cleaners. Thank you for every single person who makes school happen. Thank you for all the work they've put in this past year. Thank you that they have created a safe space for our children to grow and to learn and have fun. Would you help them to take some time out this summer to rest, rejuvenate? Would you help them to switch off when they need to and help them to prepare mentally and physically for the coming September? In your name, amen.
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1: Based on and titled Matthew 6. That's Tekoa, Rory McKenna and Mark Barlow playing on Premier Praise. And it's Hannah here. And this is the time in the show where I love to invite you to think about what you're thankful for. It says in the Bible to give thanks in every circumstance. So what are you thankful for today? It might be something as simple as you had a lie-in this morning, or the sun was shining when you opened your curtains. Or it could be something that's happened in the last few days that you want to say a massive thank you to God for. It might be for a person. It's just so good to give thanks to the Lord. Maybe it's one thing, maybe it's multiple things, maybe it's 10 things that you want to just write down right now that you are thankful to God for. And you know, I love to hear from you. So if you want to send me a message, I will read it out. 0303 040 4000 is the number to WhatsApp me on. That's 0303 040 4000. What are you thankful to God for today? Bless the

0: The Lord is good, a refuge in times of trouble. He cares for those who trust in him.
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He is so kind to us, isn't he? The Lord is so incredibly kind. That's Celtic Worship on Premier Praise. And it's Hannah here. And we were talking before about what we're thankful to God for. And I was thinking, what am I thankful for? And I am thankful for his incredible kindness. Last week, I had to do something that I was quite nervous about and quite anxious about. And he went before me in the most amazing ways, in lots of different ways. And it was only afterwards that I could see them and thought, oh my goodness, God, you are so kind. Not only did you go before me, but you sat beside me the entire way. You held my hand in the most amazing ways. So I'm so grateful to God for his kindness. But what about you? What are you thankful for? I was saying you can message in, send me a message and I'll read it out. So I'm going to do that in just a few minutes. So keep sending in your messages, 0303 040 4000 on WhatsApp. That's 0303 040 4000.

0: That's Nick Smith with the most beautiful love song to Jesus. It's Hannah here. We were talking about what we're thankful for. Can't get on the WhatsApps for some reason, but it gives me the chance to tell you about an exciting competition that we've got going on. So we are giving you the chance to win an exclusive prize bundle from Ellie Linebear, the Christian worship leader. So the bundle includes a vinyl copy of her new single, Give Me Joy, a By Fear air freshener, a gold pendant necklace, and a copy of her book, Say Goodbye to Anxiety, which is a 40-day devotional. 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Are you ready? What classic hymn does Ellie Linebear's new song, Give Me Joy, rework? Is it A, This Little Light of Mine, B, Oil in My Lamp, or C, He's Got the Whole World in His Hands? Think you know? 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The winner is going to be chosen at random and will be announced on Premier Praise Breakfast with Craig and on Big Breakfast with Max and Lydia. So premier.plus/win is the place to go. Right, are you ready? 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
2: life. Hello, it's Craig Wakeling here from Premier Praise Breakfast. 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Thank you. 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

0: Lord, you can have all the glory. 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
1: Gosh, that song really moves me. That is Go For Broke from Bodhi, and it was released just a few weeks ago, and it's about not chasing temporary, worldly pursuits, but instead investing fully into a relationship with God, going for broke. And I want to get to the end of my life and say, yeah, God, you know what? I absolutely went for it 100% with you. I was tunnel visioned for you till the end. Oh, that's just incredible. Great song, Go For Broke from Bodhi. Get it on your playlists. And listen, another playlist that we have got coming up very shortly in 20 minutes time is the Praises playlist. It's your hour. It's a whole hour of your requests. Had some great ones come in already, but there's still room for you. So if you would like me to play your favourite song, send me a voice note on WhatsApp to 0303 040 4000. That's 0303 040 4000. Let me know your name, who you are, the song that you would like me to play, and then what it is that you love about that song. I would love to play it for you in just over 20 minutes time. But before that, I've got some beautiful pocket wisdom from Yvonne Tulloch. It's about bereavement, but that's after Cain with Honest Offering, I Surrender All.

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1: Do you know a child who's been bereaved? On average, one child in every classroom has suffered significant loss. And we know many children and young people can have their lives derailed by the death of someone they love. With more than 90% of young offenders having been bereaved, we can begin to understand how not supporting children through grief can have devastating consequences. For many years, it was deemed right to keep children away from death, to protect them from the pain, to not have them at the funeral, and not talk to them about someone having died. But if we don't talk plainly about death to children, how will they understand? 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

That's Alyssa Figueroa here in the moment, playing on Premier Praise. It's Hannah here. It is just coming up to midday, so it's almost time for my favourite hour of the day. It's almost time for your favourite songs, the songs you've told me about that you are loving at the moment. So stick around for the Praises playlist.

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3: Isaiah 53, verses 4 to 10. Surely he took up our pain and bore our suffering. Yet we considered him punished by God, stricken by him and afflicted. But he was pierced for our transgressions. He was crushed for our iniquities. The punishment that brought us peace was on him, and by his wounds we are healed. We all, like sheep, have gone astray. Each of us has turned to our own way, and the Lord has laid on him the iniquity of us all. He was oppressed and afflicted, yet he did not open his mouth. He was led like a lamb to the slaughter, and as a sheep before its shearers is silent, so he did not open his mouth. By oppression and judgment he was taken away. Yet who of his generation protested? For he was cut off from the land of the living. For the transgression of my people he was punished. He was assigned a grave with the wicked and with the rich in his death, though he had done no violence, nor was any deceit in his mouth. Yet it was the Lord's will to crush him and cause him to suffer. And though the Lord makes his life an offering for sin, he will see his offering and prolong his days, and the will of the Lord will prosper in his hand. After he has suffered, he will see the light of life and be satisfied. By his knowledge, my righteous servant will justify many, and he will bear their iniquities.
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5: Hello, I'm Anna Rhys Green. Sir Keir Starmer has delivered his final speech as Prime Minister from outside number 10. His Majesty will now invite Andy Burnham to form a new government. Speaking to The Times, Burnham said his mother would be wearing her rosary beads as he stands on the steps of Downing Street. Now detectives have until this evening to question a man on suspicion of murdering Anne Widdecombe. The 28-year-old was arrested in South Yorkshire over a week ago after the former MP was found dead at her home in Devon earlier this month. And smoke has been seen billowing from Arthur's Seat in Edinburgh as crews spent the night tackling flames on the hill. Scotland's fire service was called just after 6:30 last night. It's the latest wildfire in the region. That's your latest Premier News.
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6: Well, it's midday. It is time for the Praises playlist. So it's your hour. A whole hour of your requests, the songs that are blessing you, and your voice notes as well. Such an awesome time. Thank you so much for getting in touch and letting me know what you would like me to play. Got some great songs on the way. But before that, let's pray, shall we? Heavenly Father, I thank you for this community. I thank you for the Premier Praise family. Thank you for each and every one of us and how we are fearfully and wonderfully made. You love each of us so much, and you are working all of the time for good. Lord, you know our hearts. You know the things we're yearning for. You know our struggles. come and meet us right now where we are. Lord, have your way in our lives. Remind us of your love for us. Remind us that you are working for us. Lord, give us strength today. Give us peace if we're in the waiting as well. And put joy deep down in our hearts this afternoon. In your name, amen.
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Wanted to give a quick shout out to Stan, and if I could request Better by Hezekiah Walker, it's my favourite song, and yeah, spreading some love. Thank you guys, amen.

Hello, this is Marjorie from the West Midlands. Can you please play Jesus, We Enthrone You? I just remember it from when I first became a Christian. Thanks a lot. God bless.

Lia from Bexley. She would like the song He's Our Rescuer because it reminds her of really wonderful times and reminds her of our Lord and Savior, Jesus Christ. Thank you.

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0: Carer.
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0: Matthew chapter 6, verses 22 to 34. The eye is the lamp of the body. If your eyes are healthy, your whole body will be full of light. But if your eyes are unhealthy, your whole body will be full of darkness. If then the light within you is darkness, how great is that darkness? No one can serve two masters. Either you will hate the one and love the other, or you will be devoted to the one and despise the other. You cannot serve both God and money. Therefore I tell you, do not worry about your life, what you will eat or drink, or about your body, what you will wear. Is not life more than food, and the body more than clothes? Look at the birds of the air. They do not sow or reap or store away in barns, and yet your heavenly Father feeds them. Are you not much more valuable than they? Can any one of you, by worrying, add a single hour to your life? And why do you worry about clothes? See how the flowers of the field grow. They do not labor or spin. Yet I tell you that not even Solomon in all his splendor was dressed like one of these. If that is how God clothes the grass of the field, which is here today and tomorrow is thrown into the fire, will he not much more clothe you, you of little faith? So do not worry, saying, what shall we eat, or what shall we drink, or what shall we wear? For the pagans run after all these things, and your heavenly Father knows that you need them. But seek first his kingdom and his righteousness, and all these things will be given to you as well. Therefore do not worry about tomorrow, for tomorrow will worry about itself. Each day has enough trouble of its own.
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Hi, my name's Sandy, up in Edinburgh. I would like to hear Another in the Fire by Hillsong. It reminds me of in the Book of Daniel, when they were in the fire and just their faith that kept them from being burned. Thank you. Bye-bye.

Good morning, Camera Praise. My name is Libby. I really like you to play this song called You're Always Better by Forest Trap because it really touches my heart and encourages me to be a better Christian. Thank you.

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6: Psalm 25, verses 8 to 15. Good and upright is the Lord. Therefore he instructs sinners in his ways. He guides the humble in what is right and teaches them his way. All the ways of the Lord are loving and faithful towards those who keep the demands of his covenant. For the sake of your name, Lord, forgive my iniquity, though it is great. Who then are those who fear the Lord? He will instruct them in the ways they should choose. They will spend their days in prosperity, and their descendants will inherit the land. The Lord confides in those who fear him. He makes his covenant known to them. My eyes are ever on the Lord, for only he will release my feet from the snare.
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8: Good afternoon, I'm Anna Rees Green. Andy Burnham has become Britain's Prime Minister after a meeting with King Charles III. Sir Keir Starmer said his work was done and the country is stronger and fairer before setting off for formalities at the palace. He spoke of unity during his final speech as Prime Minister. Now, detectives have until this evening to question a man on suspicion of Anne Widdecombe's murder. A 28-year-old was arrested in South Yorkshire over a week ago. The former MP was found dead at her home in Devon earlier this month. And a Chinese church pastor says he won't stop advocating until fellow believers still behind bars are freed. Pastor Ezra Jin was reunited with his family last week after 266 days in prison. Jin said he thanks God for the miracle release, but eight members of his church are still behind bars. That's your latest Premier News.
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9: Welcome back. Thank you so much for a brilliant Praises playlist. Thank you for sharing the songs that are blessing you and sharing your stories with us. So good. We do it every single day. So we'll do it again at midday tomorrow. And thank you to the news team for keeping us updated on all of the headlines. They'll be back in an hour's time. But don't forget, if you want more news from a Christian perspective, just head to premierchristian.news. Right, loads more on the way. We're going to sing about heaven. We're going to sing a song about how we just need the Lord. But let's pray, shall we, as we like to do at the start of every hour. Lord, yes, we need you this afternoon. We need you in our lives. We cannot do this by ourselves. And Lord, how amazing that we don't have to do any of this in our own strength. So whatever we've got going on this afternoon, whatever challenges we might be facing, Lord, you go before us. You are there beside us. And it is all because of you. And it is by your strength. So Lord, we give it over to you this afternoon. We give you our worries, and you are for us. And if you are for us, then who can stand against? We could do all things through Christ who strengthens us. In your mighty name, amen.
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demigod god who reigns in the heavens, who speaks to nothing and even nothing has to obey. What is this word impossible to Yahweh? Who is the one that brought us

That's Sam Hibbard and Titus Bank singing about the promise of heaven and being homesick for a place we've never even been. We don't know how it's going to be, but we know it is going to be just awesome. And I was reading something the other day about telling others about Jesus, and it was just so powerful. It said, imagine getting to heaven and someone tells you, I'm here because you weren't afraid to tell me about Jesus. And maybe there's someone that you're just desperate to talk about Jesus to. Don't just go for it. Don't hesitate, because one day they might say that to you, I'm here because you weren't afraid to tell me about Jesus. Isn't that awesome? Right, we're going to hear some scripture from Proverbs 3, verses 1 to 6, after this one that I know loads of you love to sing at the top of your lungs. It's Matt Mayer, Lord, I Need You.

0: Proverbs chapter 3, verses 1 to 6. Do not forget my teaching, but keep my commands in your heart, for they will prolong your life many years and bring you peace and prosperity. Let love and faithfulness never leave you. Bind them round your neck. Write them on the tablet of your heart. Then you will win favor and a good name in the sight of God and man. Trust in the Lord with all your heart, and lean not on your own understanding. In all your ways, submit to Him, and He will make your paths straight.
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That's Jaleesa McCreary with Like No Other, her live recording. It's Hannah here. You're listening to Premier Praise. Just gone 1:15 on this Monday, the 20th of July, first Monday of the summer holidays for lots of us. I hope it's going well. Do you know, I said this a few weeks ago, but I thought our summer holidays started the end of this week. For some reason, I had our school breaking up on the 24th of July. Had it in the calendar and everything. So this week is a bonus week for us. You can imagine my surprise and my shock when I realised. So we're going to do a lot of swimming this week. My children love swimming. So we're going to go swimming lots this week. But what about you? How are your holidays going so far? What are you up to? Do let me know. Love hearing from you. Send me a message on 0303 0404 1000. Got lots more on the way to worship our Lord too. I've got a song from Andrew Rip and Jervis Campbell in just a few minutes about how the Lord holds us up after Dinah Wright.

0: I never did find out who is doing that whistling at the end. Still on my list of things to do, Andrew Rip and Jervis Campbell. It's called Hold Me Up. Now listen, earlier you heard the Praises playlist. So every day from midday until 1 o'clock, we do the Praises playlist, which is your favourite songs, a whole hour of your requests. So I'm going to do it all over again tomorrow. So if there is a song that you think, oh, I'm just loving that at the moment, or haven't heard that song for a while, I really want to hear it, or there's a song that just really means something to you, send me a WhatsApp. You can do that on 0303 040 4000. And the best way to do it is send me a voice note. So you know that little microphone in the bottom right-hand corner of your WhatsApp. Press that. Leave me a voice note with your name, the song that you would like to hear, and then what it is that you love about that song. It could just be that you find it encouraging, or it could be that it has been getting you through a really specific time of your life, and I'll get it on for you. We do it every single day, so you can send in as many messages as you like. I love hearing from you. So 0303 040 4000. Right, we're going to hear a brilliant song on the way about thanking God after this.
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Lucy Grimble and Johnny Riggs reminding us to be thankful. And thank you so much for sending in all your messages earlier. We're going to talk a little bit more about what we're thankful for tomorrow, just after 11 o'clock. It's Hannah here on Premier Praise. We've got some pocket wisdom coming up in just a sec. It's John Claydon talking about God speaking to us in the ordinary things. But that is not before we hear an oldie but a goodie from Graham Kendrick.

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1: Life is full of ordinary activity, the daily routines we take for granted. Making a meal, taking a shower, doing some cleaning, going for a walk, going to the shops, or the things that we might do at work, assembling or using machines, sending or receiving various electronic messages, the tasks that need to be done. Are there spiritual truths we understand by looking at the ordinary? After all, this is what Jesus did. He spoke of the farmer sowing seed, the woman sweeping her house for a lost coin, the shepherd looking for a lost sheep, the landlord renting out his vineyard, the light under a bowl or on a lampstand, and so on. What ordinary things might Jesus have spoken about today? Perhaps the kettle. Just as the kettle doesn't boil unless it's plugged in, we have to be connected to Jesus to know his power. Or, no one turns a shower on just to look at it. The blessing of cleanliness comes from being in the shower. So we don't know the refreshing blessing of God by merely observing. We have to place ourselves in his presence. Have a look at the ordinary things in life, the things that you do. There might just be a window into a deeper spiritual reality for you to discover. And so to know more of God's love and purpose for you, there might be a new page in the chapters of your life. I'm John Claydon, a Baptist minister living in Yorkshire.

Lizzie Morgan. Thank God I'm free. Yes, we are free indeed. It's Hannah here. It is Monday, the 20th of July. Hey, tomorrow, it's You Choose Tuesday. And if you haven't caught that yet, every Tuesday, I give you the choice of two versions of the same song. And then you get to vote for the one that you would like me to play. So it might be that I play an original version of a traditional song or an updated modern version of that same song. Or it might just be two different versions of the same song that you get to vote for. It's great. And the votes have just been so close over the past week. So don't forget to tune in tomorrow. I'll be here from 10 and then we'll do that around 1 o'clock. So definitely tune in to have your say. Right, I've got a song coming up that was released just in time for Independence Day this year after this.

Crowder, Never Gonna Die, July. They released that just in time for Independence Day this year because America marked the 250th birthday of that. And that song has such a great message of spiritual freedom and a new life in Christ. Well, it's coming up to 2 o'clock. So I'll be back tomorrow morning, 10 a.m. with more thankfulness, the praises playlist, and of course, You Choose Tuesday. So don't miss that. But Josh Carr is here. He is going to keep the praise going all through your afternoon. So have a wonderful time with him. I've been

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9: 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I lack nothing. He makes me lie down in green pastures. He leads me beside quiet waters. He refreshes my soul. He guides me along the right paths for his name's sake. Even though I walk through the darkest valley, I will fear no evil. For you are with me, your rod and your staff, they comfort me. You prepare a table before me in the presence of my enemies. You anoint my head with oil, my cup overflows. Surely your goodness and love will follow me all the days of my life, and I will dwell in the house of the Lord forever.
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11: Good afternoon, I'm Anna Rees Green. Andy Burnham is now officially the Prime Minister after being asked to form a government by the King during a reception at Buckingham Palace. In his first speech as PM, he announced his priority is to end rough sleeping and introduce measures to ease the cost of living. Now detectives have until tonight to question a man on suspicion of the murder of Anne Widdecombe. 28-year-old was arrested in South Yorkshire over a week ago after the politician was found dead at her home in Devon earlier this month. And in Pembrokeshire, a school is protesting after the council voted to remove its church affiliation. Ysgol Cygeron Church in Wales Primary School is voluntary controlled, meaning it's state-funded and council-run, but the land was given to it by the church. Parents and teachers say the community links to the church in Wales run deep. That's your latest Premier News.
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12: 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How you doing, mate? 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You're listening to me, Josh Carr, on DAB, online on your smart speaker and on the Premier Plus app. It's Monday again. Here we go. It's so good of you to come through, by the way. Can I just shout out Hannah Woolley for a wonderful daytime show? We've got some more tunes on the way for you. Some really great tunes, actually. You're gonna love it. You're going to love it. We've got some Lynn D. We've got some Shane and Shane. All that good stuff. But first, we're going to pray together, as we love to do here on Premier Praise at the start of every hour. So would you bow your head, close your eyes, and let's pray. Why don't we pray the prayer that Jesus taught us as we start our time together today? Our Father who art in heaven, hallowed be your name. Your kingdom come and your will be done on earth as it is in heaven. Give us this day our daily bread, and forgive us our sins as we forgive those who sin against us. Lead us not into temptation, but deliver us from evil. For yours is the kingdom and the power and the glory now and forevermore, we pray. Amen. Come on, let's go, Premier Praise.
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0: Shane and Shane taking on one of my favourite songs ever. I did that one last night, actually, at worship in my church. As Is He Worthy? What a beautiful song. And what a great way to start our show today. It is 6 minutes past two. You're listening to me, Josh Carr, on Premier Praise. Monday, the 20th of July. We've got a new Prime Minister today. Oh, my goodness. It does feel like everything's changing, doesn't it? I mean, take that, did warn us, everything changes. But I guess they were talking about the Lord because he doesn't change. He's the same yesterday, today and forever. Thank you for coming by. We've got some great tunes on the way. I'm going to tell you about a cheeky giveaway I want you to enter. Yeah, I know, it's going to be good. Yeah, we like winning free stuff, don't we? So stay tuned for that. I'd love to hear from you as well. Why don't you drop me a message? What was your takeaway from the weekend? What was your take home? I had a great time. I did the breakfast show yesterday on Premier Praise. That was good fun. Like I said, I led worship. I'll tell you a bit more about my weekend, but I want to hear from you first. 0303 0404000 is the WhatsApp line. That's 0303 0404000. Sharing is caring. Let me know. Send me a message. Let me know what was your highlight from the weekend, and I'll get to reading out those in just a minute after this one from Holvey and Lindy.
1: Holy Spirit.

A Speechless from Holvey and Lindy and Drew there on Premier Praise. That's a good bit of fun, that one, isn't it? Welcome on into Premier Praise. It is 10 minutes past two. I'm Josh Carr. I've had a message through from Laura. I said a moment ago, what was your takeaway? What was your highlight? Laura in Wolverhampton says, "Hey Josh, awesome time at church learning more about John chapter 15. What's John chapter 15, I wonder? Let me have a look. John chapter 15. Ah, the vine and the branches. Of course. Yeah, that is a great, great scripture, isn't it? I am the true vine. My Father is the gardener. He cuts off every branch in me that bears no fruit. Well, every branch that does bear fruit, he prunes so that it will be even more fruitful." Hey, you know what? We don't like being pruned, do we? This is something we don't enjoy. It's not a comfortable process, but it ultimately means that we're going to be more fruitful. That's amazing. I could preach a whole sermon on that, but thank you for sharing that, Laura. Hey, what was your takeaway from the weekend? I've shared a bit of mine. Laura shared hers. Why don't you send me a message on WhatsApp? 0303 040 4000. All right, we're going to this one from Bart Millard. Then we're going to read actually from John chapter 8 in just a moment.

0: The Lord says,
1: when Jesus spoke again to the people, he said, I am the light of the world. Whoever follows me will never walk in darkness, but will have the light of life. John chapter 8, verse 12.

0: That's Ancient Love from John Mark McMillan on Premier Praise. How you doing, mate? You having a good day?
1: Me too. Yeah, I am. It's lovely. The sun's out.
0: It's not quite as hot today either. It's a little bit cooler, isn't it? Though I did just get myself a nice hot coffee, which maybe was the wrong idea. I've had another take home from the weekend. Krasimir from Grimsby says, "Hey Josh, my takeaway from the weekend is that I managed to go to both churches even when I did not feel well." You went to two churches. Well done, you. She says, "Can we play the song I Speak Jesus by Charity Gale? That was my God will provide all my needs, and the joy of the Lord is my strength. I can't remember the scriptures." Okay, well, let me look up the scriptures and I will find some space for Charity Gale for you. Thank you, Krasimira. I will find that for you ASAP. Stephen Bromley goes, "Hey, Josh, you are a man of the people. Could you be the next Prime Minister after Andy Burnham? I think you'd win. Either me or Count Binface." Delighted to be able to listen to you as the school is out. Keep up the excellent work. Well, the rate of turnover with the current Prime Ministers, I suppose I better start to get ready. I'm going to have to go and buy a suit because it's not going to be long. That's from Steve in Bromley. Let's get to some more tunes, shall we? Keep sending in your takeaways. 0303 040 4000 on WhatsApp. That's 0303 040 4000.

0: Grace Happen, that's Micah Christopher. I'm a big fan of that. That is lovely. Proper rootsy country energy. The tambourine in there, so, so good. Hey, speaking of so, so good, I've had a message through from Melissa. She goes, hey, Josh, please can you play So, So Good by Brandon Lake? We're on our way to Devon to go on holiday with our friend Karen. Well, that sounds wonderful. I hope you have a wonderful holiday in Devon. Devon's lovely, isn't it? Where's Exeter? Is that Devon? Or is that Cornwall? I'm not sure. I'm going to Exeter on Saturday for a wedding. But yes, sounds good. I will see what I can do. Thanks for getting in touch. Very quickly, actually, if it's okay, can I tell you about a very special prize that you can win? We are giving away, you're going to want to sit down for this, it's pretty good. We're giving a exclusive prize bundle from Premier Christian Worship leader, Ellie Limebear. 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Which classic hymn does Ellie Limebear's new song, Give Me Joy, rework? Is it A, This Little Light of Mine, B, Oil in My Lamp, or C, He's Got the Whole World in His Hands? 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The competition closes at 5 p.m. on Friday, the 24th
1: Hello.
0: Of July. Oh, there we go. Sorry, Craig, I cut you off there, mate. sorry, I don't know what I'm doing. The competition closes at 5 p.m. on Friday, the 24th of July. So one more time, the question. What classic hymn does Ellie Limebear's new song, Give Me Joy, rework? Is it A, This Little Light of Mine, B, Oil in My Lamp, or C, He's Got the Whole World in His Hands? Head over to premier.plus/win to enter, and the winner will be chosen at random and announced on Premier Praise Breakfast with Craig and Big Breakfast with Max and Lydia. All right, now, Craig, over to you, mate.
1: Hello, it's Craig Wakeling here from Premier Praise Breakfast. 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

I speak Jesus from Charity Gale. We love a bit of Charity Gale on Premier Praise. That one was from Krasimira in Grimsby. She said, could I play I Speak Jesus? Well, there you go. You asked, you shall receive. I mean, I can't promise everybody's requests. And we do have a request show, actually. That's in the Praises playlist. So remember, you can always send in your requests on 0303 0404000. You've got to do a voice note, though. You've got to be like, hello, I'm the Krasimira from Grimsby. Can you play I Speak Jesus by Charity Gale, because it's a really great song, or whatever you want to say. And then it can make it into our Praises playlist, which is every day from about 12 o'clock, I think. Yeah, noon in the week. Yeah, so tune into that. We've got some more tunes on the way, of course we do. And we've got an interesting conversation from Amy Boucher-Pye about moving to the UK 30 years ago. And what it was like leaving the USA. So stay tuned for that. But first, from Phil Wickham, Big Philly Wickham, Brandon Lake, the power couple that they are. So good.

0: So. There's a lot of so's. I think it's about five. So six. There's actually six so's there. That's a lot. Deep lyrics there from Wickham and Brandon Blake. I'm just kidding. I love that song. It's a good song. Now, what's the hardest thing God has ever asked you to do? I could tell you a few stories personally, but maybe it was leaving behind something familiar, stepping out in faith where the future seemed uncertain and trusting him when his plans simply didn't make sense. I mean, that is actually my testimony. I feel like, yeah, this is me. Following God isn't always comfortable. Sometimes obedience means taking a leap into the unknown with no guarantee of what comes next. And that's exactly what Amy Boucher Pye did nearly 30 years ago when she left the home in the US and moved to the United Kingdom, trusting that God was leading her. And she captured that journey in her new book, Finding Myself in Britain, which has just celebrated its 10th anniversary. And Amy's a writer, speaker, retreat leader, spiritual director, and she joined Premier's Lydia Bennett to share the story of how she came to the UK.
1: Well, I met this Englishman and we fell in love. And it was actually on the 4th of July, which is Independence Day for Americans, that I was finishing up a silent retreat outside of Washington, D.C., where I lived at the time. And my question before God was, should I or shouldn't I? Should I embrace this relationship or not with Nicholas? And it was interesting because what came to me was Abraham and Sarah. And unbeknownst to me, Nicholas at the time was actually in South Africa, and God brought Abraham to his mind too. But what came to me was Hebrews 11:8, which is, by faith, Abraham, when called to go to a place he would later receive as his inheritance, obeyed and went, even though he did not know where he was going. And it was only later that I realized how much obedience is involved. Because, you know, the first flush of romantic love and you found your life's partner and you're moving to England, which to Americans is thatched roofs and fish and chips and, you know, nothing grotty, nothing like down and out. It's all, oh, beautiful England. Let's go to Pride and Prejudice land. You know what I mean? Yeah. And so I didn't realize that the obedience would come later in settling here, in learning the lingo, in learning about football, real football, not American football. I don't know why Americans call it football because we don't kick the ball anyway. So the obedience that I would need to exercise as I found myself in Britain, and that's why we called it Finding Myself in Britain. When I actually got to do a 10-year anniversary edition, still Finding Myself in Britain. How do we find ourselves in Christ? That's the big question. How do we find ourselves when our identity is shaken, when times are hard? And that's true for anybody, whether we leave country or not.
2: Mm-hmm. For you, when you were deciding whether to embrace this relationship and actually that would bring you to the UK, how did you hear God's voice in that time? What did it look like to give that to God and get clarity on that?
1: Well, and you know, that's when it's the hardest, perhaps, to hear God's voice, when our emotions are so involved. So like a romantic relationship, or, you know, hearing, have we heard that God say that we're going to have a baby, or some of these things that we long for so much, that is when we need good friends around us to weigh up what we've heard. So when I was on that retreat, I was reading the Bible and I felt God lead me to Hebrews to read that passage. And it was just, these things are hard to describe because they're different for everybody. But discerning God's voice is, you know, the words leaped off the page and landed in my heart. And I held them and I weighed them up. And then when I got back to DC and watched the fireworks that night, I didn't share right away that invitation from God. I kind of held it quietly and waited. And then slowly I talked with close friends. And do you think this is right? You've met Nicholas, you know me. Do you think it's right for me to leave my country? And the deal with Nicholas was we were going to live here 5 to 7 years and then move back to the land of big highways and Target and American football. And here we are 28 years later.
0: There you go. That's Amy Boucher Pye sharing her experience of discerning and hearing God's voice and discerning his will when it comes to making big decisions in our lives. And Amy moved from the US to the UK almost 30 years ago now, and she shares her story in her book, Finding Myself in Britain. You can listen to the full conversation, including a beautiful time of extended meditation led by Amy at Premier.plus. Just search for Daytime with Lydia. Let's worship some more, shall we, before we get to the

up with some reggae vibes. On this Monday afternoon, it is 3:09. You're doing okay. I'm Josh Carr. You're listening to Premier Praise on DAB, online on your smart speaker and on the Premier Plus app. So wonderful to have you here. You could be anywhere, but here you are listening to me on Premier Praise. Listen, we got some great tunes coming up in the next hour. I've got an update from the Premier News team for you as well in less than 10 minutes. And of course, you know what's coming up just after 3 o'clock. It is the After School Club. So make sure, yeah, make sure you start to send in your messages. If you, obviously, you may not have been to school today. Most people are not at school anymore. But I think we might rebrand it to the Summer After School. Well, I've got to think of a better name for it. Probably should have thought of that before I started this link. The big summer school after school. Yeah, I'm gonna spitball the name. But for now, it's the Modern Post.

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1: Good afternoon, I'm James Lewis. The new Prime Minister says his first task will be to end rough sleeping and has promised to help people across the country live well. Andy Burnham began his day at The Passage, a homeless centre founded on Catholic principles. His team have confirmed he'll unveil a 10-year plan later this year. Earlier, Sir Keir Starmer left Number 10, saying it was the privilege of his life to have served as Prime Minister. In other news, in Pembrokeshire, a school is protesting after the council has voted to remove its church affiliation. Ysgol Kirkegeddon Church in Wales Primary School is voluntary controlled, meaning it's state-funded and council-run, but the land was given to it by the church. And FIFA will investigate Argentina's behaviour after the final whistle of the World Cup final. A scuffle broke out after Spain won 1-0, with the losers turning their back on the trophy presentation. And that's the latest from the Premier News team.
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2: Shalom, hello, welcome on in. It is 3 o'clock on Monday the 20th of July. You're listening to Premier Praise. I'm Josh Carr. It's so good to have you here, my friend. We got a very exciting programme planned for this next hour. It's going to be the summer after school club. Still can't think. Maybe that's one of the things you can send me today is a good name for it. But we've got some great tunes lined up, of course, as always. But before we get to all of that, before we get to the scriptures, before I get to hear from your messages, we're going to pray. Would you bow your head, close your eyes, and let's pray together. And I want to pray for the persecuted church. Let's do that for a moment. Lord, we take a moment to lift up your persecuted church before you. In the face of suffering and rejection, Lord, I pray you would grant them unwavering strength and courage. Remind them, Lord, that you are their strong tower. You are their ever-present help in times of trouble. When fear and despair threaten their faith, let your spirit empower them to stand firm. May their endurance bring glory to your name, and may their testimony draw many to the light of Christ. And Lord, we do pray, send revival to those persecuted nations. We pray in the mighty name of Jesus. Amen.
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Hey, welcome on in to Premier Praise. It's just gone 3 o'clock, 6 minutes past three actually. Hillsong Worship there with King of Kings, the lovely voice of Brooke Lidgerwood, the legend that she is. I've had a couple of messages through. Sarah says, hey Josh, some of us are still in school until Thursday. Yes, I do know that. It's about probably 3/4 of the nation now are off, few still to go, but keep plugging away. In fact, my friends in Scotland have been off for a couple of weeks now. She says, suggestion for the name, it could be called the Summer Holiday Club. Yeah, I think it was on the tip of my tongue, to be honest, Sarah. Thank you for putting that there for me. And then somebody else suggested Summer Afternoon Club could work. Yep, I feel like those are both good names. Thank you, Marcia, for your suggestion. Keep sending in your messages. In fact, I'm going to start taking your registrations right now for the After School Club / the Summer Holiday Club. I'll call it the After School Club for 4 more days. But let me know, what have you been up to today? Maybe you can tell me, you've been to visit some friends, you're on holiday, maybe you're driving somewhere, maybe you've gone to see Granny and Granddad. Whatever it is, let me know. Send me a message on WhatsApp. Our WhatsApp number is 0303 040 4000. That's 0303 040 4000 on WhatsApp. Send me a message, send me a voice note, just get permission from mum or dad before you send it in. Let me know if you've got a song request, maybe you've got a prayer you want to read out. Any of that stuff is great, and we'll be kicking that off in about 6 minutes time.

0: The Lord says,
1: look at the birds of the air. They do not sow or reap or store away in barns, and yet your heavenly Father feeds them. Are you not much more valuable than they? Matthew chapter 6, verse 26.
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0: Oh, I love that. That's Elevation Worship. Elevation Rhythm, in fact, with the man of the moment, Josiah Queen, with amazing. He's actually on tour this September. I think it's in September. He's going to be in the United Kingdom, which is not very far away. Shall I see if I can get him on the show? I think I should try it. That would be amazing too, wouldn't it? Welcome on into Premier Praise. And I think it's time to open today's...
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0: I know you missed it last week. I missed it last week too. We did have a great time with the appeal, didn't we? But I'm glad it's back. And so it's time for you to send your messages in. Who's going to be the first today? Let me know where you're listening from. If you're on holiday, if you're traveling with family, with mum and dad, granny and granddad, maybe you're seeing a friend today, maybe you went to cinema. Let me know what you've been up to. You know, maybe you're at school today. How was your day at school? Maybe, you know, it's this last week, isn't it, before Christmas? It means they're wheeling out the telly on the big stand and all that good stuff. Did I say Christmas? I meant summer. I don't know what I'm on about. I need another coffee, I think. but yeah, send me a WhatsApp on 0303 0404000. That is 0303 0404000. Would love to hear from you on this Monday afternoon as part of today's After School Club. Who's going to be the first? Hey!

0: Hey, that's through it all from our friend Saint Music over in Hackney. Thank you for tuning in to Premier Phrase. I'm Josh Carr. 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Now, to be in with a chance, all you have to do is answer the following question. What classic hymn does Ellie Limebear's new song, Give Me Joy, rework? Is it A, This Little Lamp of Mine, This Little Light of Mine even? Is it B, Give Me Oil in My Lamp? Is it C, He's Got the Whole World in His Hands? 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And the competition closes at 5 p.m. this Friday, the 24th of July. The winner is going to be chosen at random and announced on The Big Breakfast this Saturday with Craig and Max and Lydia. So do go in, you know, enter the competition and you could win that nice little cheeky bundle, right? All right, sounds good. Keep your messages coming in. The After School Club is still underway.
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4: 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One, two.

0: That's Gio with On My Own on Premier Praise. Good afternoon. You keeping well? How's everybody in your house? All good? Yeah, good. Thank you. Thank you. Yeah. I'm moving house this week. I'm quite excited about that. Moving in with my brother, which is very nice. Moving into new flat in East London, which is exciting. I know. I've got to think about what I need from a new house. We went to my mum's this weekend because my brother's living at home at the moment, and a lot of my stuff is stored in their garage, and my dad is quite happy, I think, that he's going to get the garage back and all the stuff therein. But we had to do a little sort. We got it all out on the lawn. We're like, because my brother's got his own pots and pans, and I've got mine, and we're trying to figure out who's got the best pots and pans, you know. And you know, do we need all these spatulas? And it was quite the exercise. Quite looking forward to that this week. But yeah, I'd love to hear from you. Come on, it's the After School Club. Maybe if I play the thing, it will help.
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0: That's right, aka the Summer Holiday Club. If you would like to get in touch today, send me a voice note on 0303 040 4000. Let me know what you've been up to today. If you've been hanging with mummy and daddy, if you've been seeing your grandparents, maybe you've been seeing a friend, maybe you're actually still at school and you're on your way home from school. Let me know what you've been up to today. Anyone you want to shout out? Maybe you've got a song you'd like me to play. Come on, get in touch on 0303 040 4000 on WhatsApp. I would love to hear from you.

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1: Life is always busy, and we are all required at times to do 1,000 things at once. Deborah, the Old Testament prophetess, was a true multitasker and is often referred to as the mother of Israel. Her prayers focused on God's protection for her people, and she longed for them to grow into whole and rounded individuals that reflected God's goodness. Deborah's prayer life reflected her ability to listen to God, to hear details, and to respond with obedience. She worked closely in collaboration with others and didn't bolt ahead with egoism. She was hand in hand with God and others like Barak, the military leader, who through Deborah's confidence learned too he could trust God and give him glory. To hear the heart of God in any given situation will lead to the best outcome. And Deborah had developed that trust to receive from God before delivering any prophetic message. Deborah went into battle and won. She led the people to safety, but she didn't act until she heard God's voice, always amidst the major crisis that they were facing. Deborah leaned into God and had a history of conversation with him. She relied on his peace being her power, not through external noise and influence, but from internal rest in his presence. If we were to shine a light on Deborah's relationship with God, it might be found in Judges 5, verse 31, where she says to God, "So may all your enemies perish, Lord, but may all they who love you be like the sun when it rises in its strength." We know that the sun never gives up. It carries on regardless, and come rain or hail, it's still there persisting. Despite chaos, Deborah persisted and listened, and was through that prepared for everything that she encountered. She herself shone like the sun. We also can develop our spiritual ear to listen, and then we will shine with confidence, conviction, and communication that is wise and effective. Sally Binneman, I'm a retired minister.

0: Gable Price and Friends with some indie energy on this lovely sunny Monday afternoon. Hello, mate. I'm Josh Carr. 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
1: The After School Club on Premier Praise.
0: That's right. Some people still at school, including young Alicia, who's just sent this in, age seven. Let's see what she's got to say.
2: Hi, Josh. I hope you're having a lovely day. I've just got back from school and we got to have our marble treat today. It was bringing in our own clothes and soft toy and snack, and we got to make dents in the classroom. Please could you play what was it? You Say by Lauren Daigle. Bye. I hope you have a lovely...
0: Thank you, Alicia. That's so kind of you. Yeah, and I'm glad you had a good day, and I'm glad you got to see your marble chews and whatever that involves. That sounds great. If you're still at school, if you've had a good day there today, why don't you drop me a message on WhatsApp as part of our after-school club today, 0303 040 4000. I can't believe no one's even asked me for Forrest Frank yet. Like, what's going on? Am I in an alternate universe or something? It's 19 minutes to 4. We'll have about another 20 minutes of the After School Club. So still time for you to get your message read out on air. But first, for Alicia, age 7, it's Lauren Daigle.

0: The After School Club on Premier Praise.
1: Come on now, welcome on into Premier Praise, the After School Club. In fact, I've got some more messages to get through. They've started to come in now. Just took a moment. It's okay. It's all right. Let's see who this is.
2: Hi, Josh. My name is Ezra.
1: Hello.
2: I'm 8 years old, and I'm going to the beach now. And can you please say goodbye yesterday by Elevation Worship? Bye.
1: All right, Ezra. Thanks, mate. Have good fun at the beach. That sounds wonderful, mate. Let's see who this is.
3: Hi, Josh. My name's Jason, and I'm 10 years old. We're just coming back from school. Can you please play That's Who I Praise by Brandon Lake?
1: Another great song suggestion. Okay, all right. Thanks, Jason. I love the fact we've got 10-year-old Jasons again. I love... What a great name. What a great name. You sound like a lovely young man. Who's this?
4: Hi, Josh. My name is Gracie, and I just got back from school.
1: Lovely.
4: After school, I went in the garden. And can you please play...
5: True Religion.
4: By Ellie Page, please. Thank you. Bye.
1: That's lovely. All right, Gracie, thank you for your suggestion. That's a very cultured suggestion from you. I will see what I can do. Let's do... All right, we'll come to some more in a minute. Don't worry, if I haven't done your message yet, I'm going to get to it. Let's go to this one, which was requested from Ezra. This is Goodbye Yesterday.
6: I've been born again. Y'all ready? Time tonight.

0: Hope City Worship there. I'm pretty sure that's Travis Green as well with the vocals. Hey, got a few more messages to play for you as we come towards the end of this hour.
1: Fix your eyes on Jesus.
0: Oh, no. Oh.
1: This is Premier Praise.
0: Oh, I keep pressing the wrong buttons. I'm having a mare today. Who's this?
2: Hi, Josh. My name's Eunice, and I've just come home from school. I hope you've had a lovely day.
0: I have.
2: Tomorrow is my last day of primary school, and then I'm moving on to secondary school in September.
0: Come on, Eunice.
2: Could you please play God I'm Just Grateful by Chandler Moore and Elevation Worship? Thank you. Bye.
0: All right, Eunice, let me see if I can line it up for the next hour for you. Thank you for your message. Who's this?
3: Hello, Josh. It's Alicia again. And you say it's very special to me because in reception, I sung it in front of the whole school and all their parents and some other people. And some of the teachers and parents even cried because it inspired them and God came to them. And it helped my headmaster and his wife because they really love God as well. Bye.
0: Wow, what a great testimony from you. All right, let's play one more message.
4: Hello, my name is Bridget, and we're going to swimming. That's the only reason we're going in the car, because school is off on a summer holiday. And my name's Bridget, and I'm here with my mum called Emmy.
0: Amazing.
4: And my brother at the back called Issa, and we're just going to swimming. And have a lovely day. And please, can I hear Gyra?
0: Gyra, okay, all right. Thank you so much for getting in touch. I think that's the end of all the messages. What a wonderful after-school club hour that was. Now, we're going to get some news right after this.
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14: Good afternoon, I'm James Lewis. The UK's fifth Prime Minister in 4 years is promising to tackle the cost of living, end homelessness and build more council homes. Andy Burnham's officially been appointed to number 10. He claims the government needs to be better as he looks to take power out of Whitehall and carry it to every postcode in the land. Burnham began his day at The Passage, a homeless centre in Westminster founded on Catholic principles. Elsewhere, former England manager and captain Kevin Keegan has died at the age of 75. The double Ballon d'Or winner announced last month he'd been diagnosed with stage 4 cancer. A school in Pembrokeshire is protesting after the council voted to remove its church affiliation. Ysgol Kirgeran Church in Wales Primary School is voluntary controlled, meaning it's state-funded and council-run, but the land was given to it by the church. Parents and teachers say the community links to the church in Wales run deep. And that's the latest from the Premier News team.
15: 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Your voice of hope.
0: Mate, it's me and you. We're back here together Monday the 20th of July. It is sunny. It is lovely to be here. My goodness, we're going to worship our way through this hour. I've got some more of my after school club requests that I want to try and get through. I want to try and get through as many as I can. So it's just stick with me. It's going to be fun. It's going to be fun. Before we get to that though, is it all right if we pray? It's kind of what we do around here on Premier Pray. So would you bow your head, close your eyes and let's pray together. This prayer I love from St. Ambrose of Milan. O Lord, who has mercy upon all, would you take away from me my sins and mercifully kindle me in the fire of your Holy Spirit. Take away from me my heart of stone and give me a heart of flesh, a heart to love and adore you, a heart to delight in you, to follow you and to enjoy you for Christ's sake. We pray. Amen. Let's go.
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17: I want to dance like David. I want to faith like Paul. I want to sing like Silas tearing down the prison walls. I want to face that fire. It won't burn me though. God's got my back. Let's do it. Hey, put those hands together.

That's who I praise from Brandon Lake. Great suggestion that came in earlier on the After School Club. Hey, I'm Josh. Welcome on in to this Monday afternoon, the Drive Time Show. If you're heading on your way home from work or on your way home from school, I hope you get home safely. Make sure you get some rest in this evening. And of course, even after I'm gone today, you're going to have Luke Williams all the way through till 10 p.m. I've got some Ali Page on the way, True Religion. That was another request that came in. And we're going to read some scripture actually from John chapter 7. So you can go get a Bible ready to read along with me in a few moments. All right. I'd love to hear from you as well. I want to know what your take home from the weekend. What was the best part of your weekend? What did you get up to? Maybe you had a great sermon on Sunday. Maybe you went to a wedding or a party. Maybe you just had some really good food. Maybe your take home is that you're really excited about the new prime minister. I mean, I think if we had we've had like 6 or 7 prime ministers in the last, you know, that's crazy. 7 prime ministers in the last 10 years is quite something, isn't it? I'm sure I read that stat. That could also not be the right stat, but it's a lot. Whatever way you look at it, it's a lot. Like, we've had more prime ministers than there are like members of the Wiggles. You know, we've had more prime ministers than, I don't know. It's been a lot. Like Jude Bellingham scored the same amount of goals as we've had prime ministers. It's getting a bit out of hand. I mean, my friend Steve from Bromley sent me a message. He goes, Josh, you're a man of the people. Could you be the next prime minister after Andy? And I said, well, I'd give it a go, but I better start getting on top of my politics, because the rate we're going is going to be next week.

But I'm just grateful. I wonder, what are you grateful for today? I had a wonderful weekend. I want to give God some thanks, you know, because it was a really lovely weekend. I want to give him thanks for the appeal last week, because there was an incredible, incredible amount of people who came out and generously gave and prayed and supported Premier Praise Partner Appeal, over £106,000, which is incredible. So I'm grateful for that. I'm grateful that I got to see my mum and dad this weekend, and my brother had a little bit of family time. I got to go to a wedding I was DJing at on Saturday, which was lovely. I got to do the breakfast show on Sunday. Honestly, it was a busy weekend. And then I was leading worship on Sunday night. And now I'm back here. I'm grateful for many things. All the opportunities the Lord gives me. Honestly, I'm so grateful. Why don't you let me know how your weekend went? What was your takeaway from this weekend? It is, of course, Monday. It's kind of what we do on Mondays. We have a little reflect before we look forward to the rest of the week. Why don't you tell me what you were thankful for, what you got on with this weekend? All right, a couple more requests that came in the After School Club. I think we're finishing these off. This is... Ali Page with True Religion on Premier Praise.

0: The Lord says,
1: "You are the light of the world. A town built on a hill cannot be hidden. Neither do people light a lamp and put it under a bowl. Instead, they put it on its stand and it gives light to everyone in the house. In the same way, let your light shine before others, that they may see your good deeds and glorify your Father in heaven." Matthew 5:14-16.

That's Gyra from Limo Blaze and Lecrae and Happy there on Premier Praise. Good afternoon. I'm Josh. Lovely to have you here with me. We've got a wonderful old take on a classic hymn in just a moment. And we've got one from the Premier Praise Discover list, songs that you may not know, but you might enjoy. I've had a message through. I said, what's everybody's takeaway from the weekend? What has everybody got up to? And Sue and Kev messaged in. They go, hello, Josh. We spent a lovely weekend at the Sidmouth Donkey Sanctuary supporting all the amazing rescue donkeys from around the world. Thank you, Lord. Sue and Kev. Hey, that sounds great. I mean, it sounds very peaceful, actually. Go and spend the afternoon with the donkeys. And then somebody else has sent me a video. I'm going to watch it before I play it, just in case. But thank you. Thank you so much. Keep sending your messages in, what you've been up to this weekend, your take home, anyone you went to visit that you really enjoyed, or maybe you had a great sermon on Sunday. Drop me a line on WhatsApp, 0303 040 4000. That's 0303 040 4000. Now, this one from Eric Matthew and Weston Skaggs. This is The Wonderful Cross.

0: the floor. Lord, you can have all the glory. Take the glory, it's yours.
1: I love that song. That is a proper anthem. If you grew up on like rock music, indie music like I did, then that's definitely going to scratch an itch for you. Welcome on into Premier Praise. I'm Josh Carr. 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He goes, "Hello, Josh. Today I was helping set up for our Bible week, 4 days of prayer and praise. Really looking forward to it. As I feel revised and reiterated after it all finished." I think we're going to go with revived and, yeah, I get the sentiment. And I'm just having a look who's on the lineup. Oh, I recognise one there. Leon Evans from Hales Owen. Yeah, I met him a few times. He was at Spring Harvest. That sounds wonderful. I hope you have a wonderful time. That's it. Yeah, Elim in Lisbon, right? Hope you have a wonderful time, Mr. Roger. Sounds great. And if I can take a moment, I just want to remind you that you can pick the music we play on Premier Praise. I know, that's pretty cool, right? Every weekday at noon is the Praises playlist, where you get to tell us the songs you want to hear, which I think is just fantastic. You can make song requests by sending a WhatsApp voice note to 0303 040 4000. That is 0303 040 4000. You can get involved and share your favorite songs with the Premier Praise family. Like, "Hello, I'm Jack, and I would love you to play How Great Thou Art. Thank you." Something like that. Send it in, 0303 040 4000. 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

Love that from Matt Redman and City of Light. That's the God We Love. We've got some snatch on the way in a moment, and we've also got an interesting conversation about evangelism, especially in student mission, which maybe that's an area that you're interested in. Maybe that's something you feel prompted in. Well, stay tuned for that in just a moment's time. I had a message through from Yannick. She says, my weekend was the last of the football tournaments, youngest on Saturday, Israel on Sunday. As a ringer, she says. I'm not quite sure what that means. I also lead church on Sunday, going through Paul's letters and how content he was through it all. Hence, Jaira, and I'll be content in every circumstance. Love, love, love this station. Keep up the good work, evangelizing, worshiping, and doing kingdom's work. God bless you and give you the strength. Thank you for sharing. Thank you, thank you, thank you. And Roger in Lisbon confirmed that he's being reinvigorated. He said reiterated, and I was like, I don't think that's right. He's gone with reinvigorated, and it's being held in Whitehall Tabernacle, Belfast. Sounds really good. Thank you for your weekend. Thank you for your message. Keep sending in your messages, though. If you have had a great weekend, if you want to shout out somebody, if you want to share what you've been up to, then drop me a message on WhatsApp with your highlight, your takeaway from the weekend, 0303 040 4000. This one from Sinach. It's getting to be a classic, this tune, isn't it? This is Waymaker.

0: Waymaker from Auntie Sinatch. That is a brilliant, brilliant tune. Even when I don't see it, he's working. He doesn't stop. He doesn't take days off. Well, I wonder, here's one for you. Is student mission where the Great Commission could have the most impact? Well, let me unpack that for you, because if we evangelise to people as young students, open and receptive to making big decisions about their future, will they then use their lives, which could go on for 40, 50, 60 more years, to bring about the gospel to others? Well, that's what I was thinking about, right? And it's an interesting idea that Luke Smith from the Student Mission Fusion wants us to embrace. He's this week's guest on The Profile and spoke to Premier Christianity magazine editor Sam Hales about the impact being mentored at university meant to him.
1: I was discipled at university by a guy called Nick. He met up with me and said, pretty much every week, might have been every 2 weeks sometimes, and he was like, let's have lunch. I just want to encourage you in your faith. Let's talk about what you're going through, and then let's pray together. It's like an hour, and then bish, bash, bosh, move on, right? It's such a big impact on me. So then I've done that for other people since then. I've met with 50 to 60 people since then. In the sort of following 25 years, so it's not that many people, one or two people each year, but if you do the maths on it, if throughout somebody's life they might encourage 20 other believers, they might meet up with some, or maybe not believers, by the way, you might disciple someone before they're a Christian, but if you met with 20 people, you'd only need six generations of people doing 20 people to get to 67 million people. So if we want to disciple the UK, it's quite a good strategy to release it to the body of Christ.
2: Yeah. It's a great strategy, but here's the problem.
1: Yeah.
2: Someone might be listening to this thinking, yeah, but this is Luke Smith. This is Luke Smith who goes on Christian podcasts, who's running running an amazing Christian ministry in Fusion, who's planted a church. Luke knows his Bible. Luke's written a whole book on discipleship. And the person listening to this might have been a Christian for 30 years, but they might have discounted themselves and thinking, I don't know all the Bible. I don't know if I could really take a teenager or 20-something on. I just don't know if I'd be any... Like, what would you say to encourage that person who actually, they are a mature Christian, they have got things to offer, but they've maybe discounted themselves? Because I think this happens sometimes. People say, oh, I couldn't do that.
1: It does. It does happen all the time. And I really would want to encourage that person to say, you absolutely can do this because you're a believer, because you love Jesus, and because it's not about giving right and wrong answers. It's not about that. It's about question asking. Jesus valued question asking way more than answer giving. You probably heard these stats before. I take them from Martin Copenhaver's book, Jesus is the Question, which is a great book for anyone to read. But he cites in there all of the questions that Jesus is quoted as asking and being asked. So he's asked, he asks 307 questions, he is asked 184 questions, and he only answers three directly. Doesn't get drawn in. He is much more interested in going, here's another question in response to yours, here's a story, here's a slightly strange proverb, here's a quote that to the listeners at the time was a bit off the wall, and the disciples went, what do you mean by that? And like, he's much more interested in deepening someone's journey. So all you need to do is ask questions to disciple someone. And you, if you feel like, I don't know the answer to their thing that they just ask, embrace the fact that you don't have to. It's okay to go, I'm not sure. What do you think? What do you think he was getting at? Let's discover it together. Let's read that scripture again. Let's find it out. Let's pray. Let's ask. And even just to say, I don't know. I agree that that's a good question, and I haven't resolved that myself.
0: Fascinating conversation there. That was Fusion's Luke Smith talking to Premier Christianity magazine editor Sam Hales. And you can listen to the whole interview, just head to premier.plus/theprofile, or you can stream it wherever you get your podcasts. How about this one from the Elevation Residence? Matt Crocker on the way to...

That track's called You Are The One, brand new to Premier Praise. Come on. I feel like that Elevation family, they're just churning out so many songs amongst all their different... Yeah, they're just making bangers, aren't they? Absolutely fantastic. Well, I'm Josh, and you're with me here for another hour or so. Got an update from the Premier News team coming up for you in less than 10 minutes. In fact, James will be bringing us the headlines. Of course, we got a new Prime Minister today. The 7th, I did fact check my statement from earlier. It was indeed 7 Prime Ministers in 10 years. That's mad. That's crazy, isn't it? Normally you get like 2.5 in 10 years. But yeah, we just seem to be on that Prime Minister thing right now. Do you know what I mean? It's like Pokemon. We're trying to catch them all. Let me give you something to look forward to in this next hour. We've got some Martin Smith, which is great. We're going to be reading from John's Gospel. And got some Britt Lidgett, one of my favourite tunes from her. But first, from Matt Crocker, Hillsong Classic, this one.

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1: Good afternoon, I'm James Lewis. The new Prime Minister is setting out his top team, with a number of current Cabinet Ministers being shown the door. Rachel Rees has announced she won't continue as Chancellor, saying it was the privilege of her life to serve in the Treasury. David Lammy says he'll support this Labour government from the backbenches as he leaves his role as Deputy PM. Burnham began his day at The Passage, a homeless centre in London founded on Catholic principles, as he announced a pledge to end rough sleeping. In other news, former England manager and captain Kevin Keegan has died aged 75. The double Ballon d'Or winner announced last month he'd been diagnosed with cancer. And a school in Pembrokeshire is protesting after the council voted to remove its church affiliation. Ysgol Kilgerran Church in Wales Primary School is voluntary controlled, meaning it's state-funded and council-run, but the land was given to it by the church. And that's the latest from the Premier News team.
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2: Hello, hello, hello. It's 5 o'clock here on Monday, the 20th of July. I'm Josh Carr. Welcome on in to the Drive Time Show. We got one more hour of power to look forward to. I've got some great music for you. Martin Smith is going to kick us off strong, that legend from Littlehampton. And then, of course, we're going to read some scripture together. We got some Wren Collective, their brand new track with Jervis Campbell. I'd love to hear from you too. What is your takeaway from the weekend? What did you most enjoy? 0303 0404000 on WhatsApp is the number, or you can text me 66777. Start your message with praise. But first, what we do around here at the start of every hour is we like to pray. So would you bow your head, close your eyes, and let's pray together. Lord Jesus, we just thank you for every good gift that we have, every good and perfect gift, Lord, that comes from you. We thank you for our families and friends. We thank you for our homes, the roofs over our heads, the money in our banks, Lord. I thank you that you bless us with so much, Lord. I thank you that you bless us with opportunities to share our faith with other people, Lord. Thank you for those who help us feel loved and encouraged, Lord. We thank you more than anything for the gift that you gave us through your son, Jesus, the death and the resurrection and the power that is in that, Lord. We thank you, thank you, thank you. May we always be grateful. Amen.
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That's the legend from Littlehampton, a.k.a. Martin Smith, a.k.a. Ellie Linebear's dad, a.k.a. the former frontman of Delirious. I could go on if you want me to. Welcome on in to Premier Praise on DAB online, on your smart speaker and on the Premier Plus app. It is wonderful to be here. I hope you're having a good day. If you've got a take home from the weekend, like a takeaway, like not like you had a Chinese, I mean, maybe that was your highlight from the weekend, but what was the thing that you most enjoyed about the weekend? Drop me a message. 66777 is a text line. Start your message with praise. You can also WhatsApp me. 0303 040 4000. That's 0303 040 4000 on WhatsApp. I had a wonderful weekend. Thanks for asking. I went to a wedding. There was a function band there as well, which meant I didn't have to do much because I'm a DJ. I'd only had to do a couple of hours and then I went home. So that was probably my highlight. That and getting to do the breakfast show on Sunday morning, covering for Ben, always feels like an honour, though it is an early start. So, you know, rough with the smooth and all that. Let me know, what was your highlight? What was the best part about your weekend? Maybe it was seeing family. Maybe you went to the beach. Maybe you're on your way on holiday. And that's been really exciting, something to look forward to. I love a holiday. I'm going to America next month. That's exciting, isn't it? I'll tell you more about that later. But first, brand new from King's Kaleidoscope is this beauty between...

0: The Lord says,
1: My Father's will is that everyone who looks to the Son and believes in Him shall have eternal life, and I will raise them up at the last day. 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

Zach Lowe. That's Gratitude. We all know the version from Mr. Brandon Late, don't we? But I like that version too. It's nice. It's really good. We've got some Brooke Lidgetwood on the way, and I'll be telling you how you can have your say in terms of the songs every weekday. And then we've got the Praises playlist. Stay tuned. I'll tell you about that in a moment. First, I had a couple more messages come through. Let me read this one. It says, "Hello, Josh. We had a beautifully blessed weekend at Sleaford New Life Church in Lincolnshire. Saturday was the annual beach trip." Oh, that sounds lovely. It was the annual beach trip, and Sunday evening we had a God's Great Dance Floor praise rave event. Lots of dancing, glow sticks, and giving glory to our mighty God. That sounds like so much fun. Thanks for sharing. That's from Ali. Thank you. Thank you. Thank you. And then I've got another one here from Louis, who's saying that he finally got keys to their dream home. We couldn't have done it without the Lord. Here's to the renovations, listening to Premier Praise. Hey, Louis, shout out to you and your partner. Excited about that. Fantastic. All right, well, should we get some more tunes on the way? This one from Matt Boswell, Matt Papa, and the Sing Team. This is "I Set My Hope on Jesus." Ren Collective on the way as well.

0: That's Do It All Alone from Wren Collective and Jervis Campbell. We love a bit of Celtic energy on a Monday afternoon to get us through. It's 26 minutes past five. I'm Josh Carr and you're listening to me live on Premier Praise, broadcasting out of our little studio in Blackfriars. It's not that little, actually. We're quite blessed. But I'm broadcasting out of Blackfriars, London, to the whole of the UK. Let me know where you're listening from. If you're listening from outside the UK, if you're on holiday or something, I mean, number one, send me a postcard, please. But number two, let me know where you're listening from. A message came through just now. It says, hi, Josh, can you please pray for healing for my family and I? Don't know what your name is, but yes, I will absolutely pray. Lord Jesus, I thank you, my friend that's just messaged in right now. Lord, I thank you that you are more than able to heal. Lord, I thank you that your name is Jehovah Rapha. That means you heal. And we just pray, Lord, we pray that you would do an amazing work. Bring healing, bring restoration to this person, their family. We pray in Jesus' name. Amen. Now, I said, you know, we like to give you the option to pick the songs here on Premier Praise, because I know sometimes maybe you know better than me. Maybe there's some songs you've heard of that I haven't heard of. Well, it's your time to send them in when we have our Praises playlist every day from 12 o'clock here on Premier Praise, normally hosted by Hannah or Charmaine. It's a whole bunch of fun. All you got to do is send a WhatsApp voice note to 0303 0404000. That is 0303 0404000. 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

Brett Ledgerwood, we've blessed God. I don't know what you're blessing God through right now. Maybe you're going through a tough season. Maybe you're going through a storm. But actually, can I encourage you that God is worthy in all of those moments, as we remember in Psalm 23, that even though I go through the valley of the shadow of death, I'll fear no evil, for you're with me. God is with you, my friend, wherever you find yourself today. You're not alone. You've never been left for a moment. You've never been forsaken. Our Lord is with you. Oh, what an encouragement. What a great thing to know in these days that we live in. Do you know what I mean? A bit of unrest in the nation. We've got another prime minister, 7 in 10 years. I know. Goodness me. I mean, they do say 7's the perfect number in scripture, so maybe Andy Burnham's going to get it right. I guess time will tell. The best thing we can do, friend, is we can continue to worship, and that's what we're going to do here with Christy Knuckles and Mitch Wong, my favourite Australian. This is Mighty to Save.

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1: Isn't it great when someone gets rescued and saved from some life-threatening situation? It's a bit similar to the word redeem, where someone redeems themselves by putting things right, having made a mess of something. The word redeemed means gain or regain possession of something in exchange for payment, such as for food or for clothing. But in a deeper way, redeem also means to atone or make amends for sin, error, or evil. And when we look at our own lives, sometimes we make a mess of things and we hurt people. Things don't work out the way that we want because of our attitude, because of something that's happened that we have been responsible for. Have you ever wondered how amazing it was that God sent his son Jesus, humbled himself, became human, and yet came from a heavenly home? Jesus was both divine and man whilst on earth. And the scripture of the prophet Isaiah chapter 53 verse 5 says, "But he was pierced for our rebellion, crushed for our sins. He was beaten so that we could be whole. He was whipped so that we could be healed." I'm so grateful, Lord, that you were willing to do that. It's a really amazing that God, you were prepared to release your son and send your son so that we could be saved, we could be redeemed. Romans 5 verse 8 says, "But God demonstrates his own love for us in this. While we were still sinners, Christ died for us." So even when we were in our sin, in our mess, God still loved us and he sent Jesus to redeem us. God, I'm so grateful for that. And we give you thanks today for your willingness to show us that kind of love. Amen. I'm Roger Grassam. I'm a pastor living in Dunmow in the county of Essex.

Gabriel Monroe there with By the Love. By the love of Jesus. It's by the love of God. Oh, what a wonderful tune. We're going to have a bit more Celtic energy in a minute, actually, from Boontown Hymns. And then we're going to finish the hour strong with one of my favourite worship songs of the last little while. Still time for you to send me a message, though, if you want me to read it out. Let me know what you've been up to this weekend. I'm not going to ask again because it's going to be Tuesday. And then it's you won't remember, will you? Let's be honest. 0303 040 4000 is the number to message in. That's 0303 040 4000. I'll tell you who's coming up in a little bit. Yeah, it's Lukey Williams. He's 15 minutes away. He's going to keep you entertained into the evening. But first, from Boontown Hymns, this is Hallelujah, What a Saviour. Stomp that feet. I feel like you've got to stomp your feet along to this.

Hallelujah. What a saviour. That's our wonderful Jesus he's singing about. So, so good. Hey, it's been wonderful to spend time with you this afternoon as we've started our week together here on Premier Praise. But unfortunately, all good things must come to an end. And the lovely Luke Williams, my good friend, absolute legend in these streets, will be taking you all the way through till 10 p.m. this evening. So stick around, have fun with Luke. I will be back again tomorrow from 2 till 6 for some more worship, some more scripture, some more prayer. And of course, the after school club from just after 3 o'clock. And of course, in about 10 minutes time, you're going to have a news update from James and the Premier News team. So make sure you stick around for that. And you can always go to premierchristian.news and get the full stories over there from a Christian perspective. Have a wonderful evening. Get some rest. Spend some time with your friends and your family and Jesus. All right. Lots of love. Bye.

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10: Good afternoon, I'm James Lewis. The new Prime Minister is setting out his top team, with a number of current Cabinet Ministers being shown the door. Rachel Reeves has announced she won't continue as Chancellor, saying it was the privilege of her life to serve in the Treasury. David Lammy says he'll support this Labour government from the backbenches as he leaves his role as Deputy PM. Burnham began his day at The Passage, a homeless centre in London founded on Catholic principles, as he announced a pledge to end rough sleeping. In other news, former England manager and captain Kevin Keegan has died aged 75. The double Ballon d'Or winner announced last month he'd been diagnosed with cancer. And a school in Pembrokeshire is protesting after the council voted to remove its church affiliation. Iscol Kilgerran Church in Wales Primary School is voluntary controlled, meaning it's state-funded and council-run, but the land was given to it by the church. And that's the latest from the Premier News team.
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12: Well, very good evening. We've come to the top of the hour at 6 o'clock, and yes, it's time for us to pray together in the unity of our faith. Father, we thank you for your grace and loving kindness that continues to be an anchor to our soul. When all the changes happen around the world, especially even now in the United Kingdom, in our government, we ask for you to anchor this country into the grace that is the truth of Jesus. May so many come to the full knowledge of salvation and see who you really are, Father. We thank you that your kingdom will come and your will be done on earth as it is in heaven. Father, we give you all the glory, all the honor, and all the praise this wonderful new day.

You are listening to Premier Praise, and yes, thank you so much. What a lovely afternoon. And yeah, I'm Madeline Curzon with you this afternoon, just stepping in for our very own Luke Williams. My goodness, change is in the atmosphere. Everybody is changing. People are moving. New Prime Minister, which of course we are commanded to pray for, by the way, in the Book of Timothy. And it all looks so lovely and rosy and hopeful, and we just pray that it will remain that way. We truly do, but don't worry about that. We're not gonna focus on anything like that tonight, because this is all about the music. We've got so many songs coming up, and isn't it just wonderful to know that because we know Jesus, we know that our life is anchored. He's our security, he's our strength. It's such a beautiful thing to just know Jesus each and every day. It's Graham Kendrick.

0: The Lord says,
1: I tell you, whatever you ask for in prayer, believe that you have received it, and it will be yours. Mark 11:24.
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bit of Sarah McIntosh there and Savannah Locke and Jess Ray. Yes, there is a place for us. What a beautiful thing. You know, when you see this world in its instability, which I'm going to be honest with you, it's the birth pangs are definitely coming together faster and faster. The one beautiful thing that is such an assurance in our hearts and in our lives is that Jesus is this anchor. He's this hiding place that we can rest. As that song was saying, there is a place for us in the kingdom, and it's an eternal place. It's not just something that is going to be there today and then suddenly a new government comes in and it all changes. No, did I say I'm not going to go there? I'm going to try not to go there tonight. By the way, I'm Madeline Kersner, stepping in for Luke this afternoon. And well, if you're on your way back from work or if you've just landed in, we're going to be having the songs that's going to make your dinner taste lovely today as you're preparing your food, whatever you're doing. We're going to be right here with you. Here is a little bit of The Love of the Lord.

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1: Church leader.
0: Carer.
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Lovely song there from Ivan Thiever. Yes, I'm Madeline Kersner. This is not Luke Williams, but he will be back. Don't worry, he will be back. I'm just stepping in. You know, it's summertime and a lot of movements are happening. So much change is happening. Half term, yes. Not even half term, full term. Summer holidays are there. I hope you've got a lovely plan. And if not, don't worry. We've got loads of things they can listen to here on Premier Praise. But do go and check out our website because there is a lot of resources there which could really help you, especially for the summer holidays. And that's at premier.plus. 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Well, there's lots of different versions of this particular song, and when I first heard it, written by the lovely Matt Redman, it was one of those songs that you immediately knew, gosh, this is like a hymn. Well, here is that song that you have just recently been hearing by Joshua Kessler's version, a lovely new version, 10,000 Reasons.

0: happened to me.
1: Oh, yes, I'm a contestify. Can you testify? You are listening to Premier Praise. I'm Madeline Kersner with you this evening. I was saying this afternoon because today has been so chaotic. The television, you don't know whether you're coming or going. People are staying in position. People are getting sacked in the government. And oh, it's a lot of jostling around. But you know, we're here to keep the airwaves calm, knowing that God is with us. But yes, we do need to pray for these things. And regardless of your political views, okay, regardless of your political views, make sure you do say a prayer for anyone who's in leadership, because that's why we want a quiet and a peaceful life. Because if the wrong person gets into power, it's not very nice. Well, we're giving you a chance right here to win an exclusive prize bundle from Christian worship leader Ellie Limebear. Yeah, the bundle includes a vinyl copy of her new single, Give Me Joy, By Fear as an air freshener. Oh, it's an air freshener called By Fear. Oh, By, not as in by, B-Y-E. Okay, By. Okay, gold pendant necklace and a copy of Ellie's book Say Goodbye to Anxiety, a 40-day devotional. What a beautiful, beautiful package that is. Well, to be in with a chance to win, all that you need to do is answer this question. Okay, what classic hymn does Ellie Limebear's new song Give Me Joy rework? This Little Light of Mine, B, Oil in My Lamp, or C, He's Got the Whole World in His Hands. Now, if you know the answer, and you think you do, head over to premier.plus/win to enter the competition. 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And the winner will be chosen at random and announced on Premier Praise Breakfast with Craig. So don't forget, shall I give you that again? 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
1: Many years ago, I was given a Bible bookmark in the shape of a drop of water, with words from Isaiah on it. It had come back to me with a friend from a National Church Leadership Day at Wembley. I'd been sadly unable to attend, as I had two small primary school children at the time. I was unable to get away. It was a time when I was working in the city, and at the same time, starting to get involved in church leadership. I was studying to be a lay pastor in the evenings when the children were in bed. Now, years later, with grandchildren of my own, the same age mine were 30 years ago, I look back and can see how God's calling on my life started then. In fact, I didn't become a local church minister, even though I've been in lay leadership throughout my life. But in the last 15 years, I trained as a spiritual director, and have offered my professional skills in other ways to support national Christian charities and at national church level. Not at all what I expected. The passage from Isaiah 43, verse 18 to 19 reads, "Forget the former things, do not dwell in the past. See, I'm doing a new thing. Now it springs up, do you not perceive it? I'm making a way in the desert, in the wilderness, and streams in the wasteland. I will give you a new spirit and heart." Well, you can never quite tell with God where he's going to take you, and you can't predict when he might change the course of your life and maybe lead you down a fresh path of blessing, one at the moment you couldn't begin to imagine. So my prayer for you today is that this passage will offer you a message of hope and encouragement, especially if you're feeling stuck or discouraged. It reminds you that God is always doing new things, invites us always to join him on the journey of transformation. So please try and let go of the past, embrace the new, and always trust in God's perfect timing.

You are listening to Premier Praise as we turn our eyes upon Jesus, who is the author and who is the finisher of our faith. Isn't it wonderful to know that he who has started this work in you is truly able to complete it? Beautiful song coming up here from Phil Wickham. It really is amazing grace. Oh, amen.

Bit of Graham Jones here on Premier Praise. I'm Madeline Kersner with you this evening and just stepping in for Luke Williams as we continue on the journey with a great track here. Cornerstone, one of my mum's favourite new modern hymns from Commons.

0: Premier Praise, your voice of hope.
1: Well, good evening and welcome. I'm Madeleine Kersner, stepping in for Luke Williams this afternoon, or shall I say, I'm saying this afternoon, but it's definitely this evening. It's because of the light. It's confusing. Anyway, it's time to pray. Are you ready? So I thought, let's pray a prayer that we all know how to pray together. Are you ready? Our Father who art in heaven, hallowed be thy name, and thy kingdom come, and thy will be done on earth as it is in heaven. Lord, give us this day our daily bread, and forgive us our sins as we forgive those who sin against us. Lead us not into temptation, Lord, but deliver us from evil. For yours is the kingdom, yours is the power, and yours is the glory, forever and ever. And the saints said, Amen.

We love you, Jesus. We trust you, Jesus. Help us not to live as if we can't lean on you. It's okay if you're weak and you're about to stumble over, just fall into his arms. You can trust him. Sometimes we're too bent on being able to stand on our own two feet.

0: trust him. Here's the thing, that means you're relinquishing control. You know, because that's really what causes us to not trust him, because we want to stay in control. We don't like to feel vulnerable. But it's on the other side of letting go that we experience glory.
1: That was Victory Void, kind of reminding us, isn't it? This thing of I surrender all, so very important. You are listening to Premier Praise, by the way, and thank you for tuning in. No, it's not Luke Williams, but I'm Madeline Kersner, just stepping in for him this evening. And, you know, it's easy to say, isn't it? I surrender all. We sing it, we say it. But do we really surrender all? When the pastor calls an extra prayer meeting, do we turn up? Or are we kind of like, well, it was just the pastor, but we don't realize that maybe the Lord is using the pastor's schedule to kind of draw us into doing more for the kingdom? Yeah, it's a one, isn't it? But, you know, God's got grace. And this is the problem in a way, isn't it? God's got grace. And sometimes we don't allow ourselves to see that we've not really given him everything. But truly, when there's less of us and so much more of him, all people see is his glory, and they don't see all our scars and all our failings. They just see Jesus.

0: The Lord says,
1: I have come down from heaven not to do my will, but to do the will of him who sent me. And this is the will of him who sent me, that I shall

Great estate there. Yeah, what a lovely song. I love the wonderful creativity that people are now putting into the music. It really, really delights my heart and delights my soul. But did you know that you can pick the music that we play on Premier Praise? I'm not sure if you realize that, because every weekday at noon, we have something called the Praises Playlist, where you can tell us what songs you want to hear. You can make your song request by sending a WhatsApp voice note to, are you ready? Do you want to do it? Okay, got a pen? 0303 040 4000. That's 0303 040 4000, and tell us what song you would like us to play. We'd love you to get involved and share your favorite song with us right here in our Premier Praise family. That's what it's all about. And maybe you can really send us an unusual song that has us digging far and wide, looking for it. Oh, yes. Do you want the number one more time? Yes. 0303 040 4000. I think I need a cup of coffee. Anyway, here's a lovely track here from the Hymns of People.

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Good evening. It is Premier Praise. Madeline stepping in for Luke today. And I hope you've had a delightful Monday. Yes, it's the beginning of the week, but it feels like the beginning of a year, a new era. So much happening everywhere. I was out and about with my mother today. I was up in Manchester for the weekend. Yes, I've got this Manchester Bridge connection, Manchester London thing. I think I've worn out the M1 and the M6 over the many 30 years that I travel up and down the country. But you know, it was just such a glorious time seeing Manchester. You know, every time I go up there, it's just lovely. And it's really, I'm going to be honest with you, many people talk about, and I'm not talking about this from a political context, because we really don't know what's going to happen. It needs a lot of prayer. But Manchester really has changed tremendously. I mean, the growth that I have seen, I arrived there in 93. So that will tell you, yes, long time ago. And when I came back to London and backwards and forwards, I just saw this most tremendous change. When I first got up there, I won't go into it too much detail, but you know, it wasn't like it is today. Well, today, the only qualm I'd have, and for those of you in Manchester, you're going to love me, aren't you? You're going to love me I wish you'd just not make everything in the shape of a box. You need to ask the architects to be a little bit more creative with your buildings, because otherwise I will be calling it Box City if it continues on like this. Just, I hope you still love me. I mean, I'm sure those apartments are beautiful inside, but yeah, maybe they're just making it the quickest and simplest, cheapest way so that everyone can afford it. But when you drive up, it's like, oh my gosh, it's a city full of boxes. It's lovely. Manchester, really beautiful. But you know what? The progress is amazing. And I know the Lord says he takes the desolate places and makes them to be re-inhabited. And truly, it's wonderful to see our inner city areas across the UK seeing that regeneration. It really, really is. We see it down here in London, all over the place. We want more, Lord. More, Lord.

As white as snow on Christ, the solid rock we truly stand. That was, of course, Riverside. And before that was Garden Music. And I'm Madeline Kersner, stepping in for Luke Williams this evening. Delighted to be with you. Hope you have had a lovely afternoon and morning. I know it's Monday, but it doesn't feel like Monday because it's very hectic out there. And like I said, I was up in Manchester. And then today I decided to take Mum out because I'd come back, because I'm actually back in London to look after my mum, who's now 92. And it's one of my great honours, although I need a lot of grace. But she does like going to garden centres. And, you know, I said, oh, garden centres. I'm going to be honest, I've fallen in love with them. I love them. They're brilliant because you can eat and go shopping at the same time and then buy a few flowers, and they seem to have little gadgets in there that you can't find anywhere else, like little things that you never thought you needed, and you think, I think I need one of those in garden centers. Yeah, I mean, it was a revelation. I'm now hooked. I'm a garden center fanatic. Oh, what can I say?

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1: Hi, I'm Bernie Diamond. It seems some days that we're living in a world where everybody wants to stand out from the crowd. Ask just about any teenager and they want to be a famous something, tennis player or singer or actor or whatever. And it's not just the young folk. Millions of people have their own blog sites on the internet. It seems that we're only significant if we're noticed. So many people want recognition for what they do at work, at home. Everybody seems to be clamoring for attention, and the more TV channels and websites and movies and the more of that stuff there is, the less average people like you and me get noticed. Let me ask you a question. Do you want significance or success? Do you want to make a difference or to be noticed? It matters because there's a big difference. Jesus had this crazy idea, whoever wants to be great must be the servant, and whoever wants to be first must be the slave of all. What do you think?

Oh, one of my favourite songs. There is a Redeemer. And that's actually his name. Yes, his name means Redeemer. Yeshua in Hebrew means the God who redeems or the God who saves. So every time you say his name, you're calling out. His very nature and love is to redeem and bring you back. Oh, the fall was a deep thing. It really was. All creation fell. I mean, I was talking of garden centers. One of the other things that really kind of made me look at life in a completely different way is I've read that many times, you know, all of creation fell. And yes, you can see around, until you suddenly start doing a little bit of gardening, because that's just what happens. If you start going to garden centers, the next thing you know, you're looking for patches of soil to try and say, can I see if I can keep this plant alive? Yeah, it's an art form. It really does need practice, but I'm slowly getting there. But I've realized it's warfare out there. My goodness, everything is trying to eat it. Everything, all the weeds are coming up faster than the flowers. It's a battlefield. Truly, creation itself fell. Your garden is showing you spiritual warfare right there. That's why the parables really refer to gardens so much, because it really does show you that, you know, you can't just leave something there. Something will happen. Flies will come. Weeds will come. Ivy. Oh gosh, the ivy. You've got to make sure you get rid of all that. But you know, when you get it right and you get all your, and you make yourself, you pull it together, you can have a very beautiful garden. Yes. Let's not be weary in doing good. Let's not be weary.

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2: Well, it's 8 o'clock. Good evening, everyone. I'm Madeline Kersner with you this evening, stepping in for our lovely Luke this evening. But it is the top of the hour and we do always pray together. So let's pray together. Father, we thank you that in Isaiah 40, you said those who wait upon the Lord shall renew their strength. Yes, even the young ones can become weary and tired, and life can really drain and make us feel that we cannot cope. But when we wait upon you, truly, we not only renew our strength, but we also mount up with wings like eagles. I thank you, Lord, that we will run and not be weary. We will not faint because we are waiting upon you and the working and the power of the Holy Spirit in all that we do. In Jesus' name,

Great version there by Josh White here on Premier Praise. And truly, our Father is a good Father. Yes, He is all the time. But we are not as good as our Father. Like Jesus says, only the Father. And truly, we need to make sure that we have forgiveness and tolerance and long-suffering in our hearts. Yes, what is that? Well, they are the fruits of the Holy Spirit. Without those fruits, it's very difficult because He has kindness, tolerance, like I said, and long-suffering. Those are the two big ones because they can go on for a while. You know, it's in the Word. Long suffering. Yeah. You sometimes have to endure a season and not come out bitter and not come out all misshapen. Oh no, but come out shaped in the Holy Spirit, come out looking more and more like Jesus. And that's really what we ask for. May we see so much more of the fruits of the Holy Spirit over all our lives in Jesus' name.

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2: Bereavement affects all aspects of life. And in our work with bereaved people, we find faith is often challenged in their loss. No matter what a person's faith background, almost everyone wonders in some way or other about the big questions of life when someone dies. Whether there is a God, or why God didn't intervene, or about the afterlife, if it exists and what it might be like. This has big implications for the church, as although religious funerals are in decline, interest in churches helping with grief has been growing, including spiritual help, and that's across all ages. Ecclesiastes 3 verse 11 says that God has set eternity in the human heart. And in the charity I run, we're finding through the bereavement journey that when grieving people are helped genuinely with their practical, emotional, and relational challenges, the big questions about life and death arise, and many people are coming to faith. However, the converse is also true. 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

That was The Lower Lights. Yes, what a lovely track that was. Before that was Matt Redman with Life and Breath. And before that was The Poor Bishop, Psalm 16. I do love the way the songs here on Premier Praise are so creative. I really, really do. And of course, we can play out our regular worship styles, but all instruments, all sounds, everything glorifies the Lord. And sometimes it's of great interest when we change it up a bit, isn't it? It's lovely to hear some of these new arrangements and these beautiful new songs. Well, I've got a lot more coming up with you for you on the hour. Yes, we've got some tracks from Steel Creek. We've got some tracks from Brandon Lake. Oh, that's all coming up. But here is a song called Harbor from Faithful.

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I'm pastor and author Tom Nelson, and in my new podcast, God's Work, we're going to completely change how you think about your job. 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

0: King of My Heart. Well, again, a beautiful version. Now, I've got something very special. I did say a track from Brandon Lake is on the way, but there is a beautiful package coming in from the wonderful worshipper Ellie Limebear. Yes, we're giving you a chance to win an exclusive prize bundle. Yes, from the Christian worship leader, of course, Ellie Limebear. Now, let me give you what's in this bundle. It's amazing. A vinyl copy of the new single, Give Me Joy. A Bye Fear, B-Y-E, goodbye, like goodbye, air freshener. Yes, just reminding you that fear is not in this room. A gold pendant necklace and a copy of Ellie's book, Say Goodbye to Anxiety, a 40-day devotional. And I'm sure you would love to have that. And we're giving away that complete package. So if you've got the answer to the next question, you could win it. So are you ready? Okay. So the question is, what classic hymn does Ellie Limebear's new song, Give Me Joy, rework? Is it A, This Little Light of Mine, B, Oil in My Lamp, or C, He's Got the Whole World in His Hands? 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And you've got till Friday the 24th, so you've still got time. 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As promised, here's Brandon Lake.
1: I want to dance like David. I want to faith like Paul. I want to sing like Silas tearing down the prison walls. I want to face that fire. It won't burn me though. God's got my back. Let's do it. Hey, put those hands.

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And Father, we just thank you that the rivers of living water continue to flow over our hearts and over our minds. In Jesus' name.

0: Lord says,
1: "Have faith in God," Jesus answered. "Truly I tell you, if anyone says to this mountain, 'Go, throw yourself into the sea,' and does not doubt in their heart, but believes that what they say will happen, it will be done for them." Mark 11, 22 and 23.
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It's not, because Jesus wins. He wins indeed. You're listening to Premier Praise. I'm Madeline Kersner with you. Can you imagine it's already 10 to 9 this evening? Well, here is a great track, which I know you're going to love. And coming up, we've got Martin Smith, which is one of my favourite songs, by the way. So you're going to love that. But here is Christ to Every Nation.

0: 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Your voice of hope.
1: Well, good evening. It's absolutely amazing how time flies. It's 9 o'clock. Yes, it is, on this Monday, this very strange Monday, everything changing around the nation. But this is a prayer from Psalm 1. Please do join me. Father, we thank you that we shall be like a tree planted by the river of living water, that we bring forth our fruit in every season. Our leaf will never wither, and everything that we put our hand to do shall prosper. For you are the way of righteousness. You are our rock and our strength. May the streams of living water continue to nourish our souls each and every day, and may we be rooted and grounded in your love.

We had a great track there, didn't we, from King and Country. And before that was a wonderful track. I've been loving this song for a while now. Jake and his mates, he's put here, Greater Than It All. And he has a wonderful testimony about how he wrote that song. He was out there, because he goes out into the world to fish for fish. You know, he's out there fishing. You've got to go out into the ocean to find the fish, my friends. And he was feeling a bit weary, and he sat down, and in the midst of the craziness of this world, he just sat down and said, Jesus, you are greater than it all. And that song came out, and we're very thankful, Jake, that you wrote that song and you've put it out. What a blessing it is. Well, we've got a lot more coming up in this hour. We've got Mosaic Music, we've got Much More, yes, a track from Much More. We've got Leland coming up, Shane. Oh, you just don't want to go anywhere. We're going to be right with you right here.

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1: 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Music features as background to entertainment at many events. I recall going to professional football matches where the pre-match music built expectations. And afterwards, well, if the team won, the music might be upbeat, but if they lost, it might be something more soothing to calm the disappointing fans. But imagine hearing a band or orchestra where the instruments are out of tune. Sometimes it might just sound okay, then suddenly there is a jarring noise. Any chance of creating a right atmosphere or conveying the artistic purpose of the composer is gone. The Apostle St. Paul said that without love, we are like a resounding gong or a clanging cymbal. Without love, in other words, we make a racket. We are an irksome noise. Instruments need to be in tune, not simply with itself or with other instruments, but with a common standard. Once this might have been a tuning fork, now it's done digitally. For us to fully express God's love, we need to be in tune with Him, in tune with His purposes, with lives resonating to the values of His kingdom, allowing the Holy Spirit to fine-tune our lives so that, in the words of Jesus, people might see your good deeds and glorify your Father in heaven. I'm John Claydon. I'm a Baptist minister living in Yorkshire.

0: He is worthy of it all. Now, you are listening to Premier Praise. Yes, I'm Madeline Kersner, stepping in for Luke today. It's been a joy, absolute joy, to be with you. And although the time is marching by, I'm just kind of referring back a little bit to the prayer that we started at the top of the hour. And if you missed it, it was from Psalm 1. So now I'm actually going to read the scripture because it's such a beautiful scripture. It says, "Blessed is the person who walks not in the counsel of the ungodly, nor stands in the path of sinners, nor sits in the seat of the scornful. But his delight is in the law of the Lord, and in his law he meditates day and night. And he shall be like a tree planted by the rivers of water, that brings forth its fruit in its season, whose leaf shall not wither, and whatsoever he does shall prosper."
1: Slow as I walk, Lord, you wait for me.

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1: Hello, it's Craig Wakeling here from Premier Praise Breakfast. 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Thank you. 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God bless you. When

It is well indeed. No matter where we are, as long as we've got Jesus, we have it all. Now, I don't know if you realize, but do you know that we can get a request from you to play here on Premier Praise? That's why every week at noon, we have something called the Praises Playlist, where you tell us the songs that you want us to play. That's right. You can make a request, and you can even make a complicated request. We'll try and find it for you, but you can make a request. And how do you do this? Well, I'm going to give you a number. So either you get your phone or get a pen. Are you ready? This is how you can make a request. Just go to WhatsApp and you can leave a voice note and tell us all about the request and how and what song you want us to play. And it's very easy. You ready? The number is 0303 040 4000. That's 0303 040 4000. And do get involved and share your favourite songs so that the Premier Praise family can hear your blessing and hear the song that you requested. Here's Leland, as promised.

Yes, that was Leland and of course Anne Shane and Shane. You're listening here to Premier Praise and here is a lovely song from Matt Crocker. Yes, it's already coming up to, my goodness, it's nearly 10 to 10. Where has the time flown by?

0: God says,
1: "If you love those who love you, what reward will you get? Are not even the tax collectors doing that? And if you greet only your own people, what are you doing more than others? Do not even pagans do that? Be perfect, therefore, as your heavenly Father is perfect." Matthew 5, 46 to 48.
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3: 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And you're listening to Premier Praise. I'm Madeline Kersner, just stepping in for Luke Williams this evening.

0: We lay it all in your hands, Lord Jesus. We really, really do. You are listening to Premier Praise. It's been an absolute delight to be with you. Let's close in prayer before we close this particular hour. Father, we thank you that we can rest assured tonight. We're not trusting in politicians. We're not trusting in the things of this world. We're trusting in Jesus, who is the author, who is the finisher of our faith. And yes, Lord, you've begun a good thing in our lives, and truly you are able to complete it. That's why we can rest assured in your love and in your will, in Jesus' mighty name. Well, it's been an absolute joy to be with you, and I'll see you again tomorrow night, just stepping in for Luke, just for this little time. See you then. Have a wonderful, restful sleep tonight.
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1: Thank you, Jesus. 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
1: In life, we all face difficult days, and sometimes the challenges seem too overwhelming for us to even express how we feel. One such person who knew the weight of frustration and pain was Hannah, yet her prayer and vulnerability before God garnered an amazing result. She became pregnant with Samuel. Her cry to God to give her a child was so bold and sacrificial that she told the Lord, "If you give me a child, I will give him back to you." And as we see in 1 Samuel 1, when he was weaned, Hannah faithfully took him to the temple to be alongside Eli. Looking more closely at Hannah's prayer, we see she made a plea to God for a son and offered a vow to dedicate him to the Lord. When Hannah prayed, she did so sometimes in a way where no words were spoken aloud. In her brokenness, she couldn't even utter a word. She was too weak to talk, and so she wept bitterly before God. Her own husband couldn't understand why she was so deeply distressed, and the priest mistook her weeping for drunkenness. But correcting that, she described herself to Eli the priest as a woman deeply troubled. We see in God's answer, he gave Hannah the desire of her heart. But this was not just for Hannah. It was for the bigger picture, because Samuel grew up to be a mighty prophet in Israel. God saw that Hannah's desires were aligned with his purposes. And she shows her faithfulness even when her fortunes reverse and she has the desired child. She keeps her promise and dedicates him to a life of service, which demonstrates in a very, very practical way her surrender to God's ways being best and better. Like Hannah, we can come before God with our heart cry and know we will be heard regardless of any words spoken. Sally Binnerman, retired minister.

0: 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Your voice of hope.
1: Thank you, Jesus, for the blessing of prayer. 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Amen.

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1: therefore, if you're offering your gift at the altar, and there remember that your brother or sister has something against you, leave your gift there in front of the altar. 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Matthew 5:23-24.
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0: Employee.
1: Church leader.
0: Carer.
1: But whoever we are, whatever we do,
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1: women. 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
1: Have you ever considered just how important it is to have faith? We have faith when an appointment is made for us at the hospital and it doesn't get cancelled. Somebody is going to come and see to us and then they don't call in advance to cancel it. We have to have faith for all sorts of things. Faith, does it mean risk? Well, I suppose it does in a way, really. We trust that what's set in place is going to happen. Aidan Wilson Tozer says this: God never uses anyone greatly until he tests them deeply. That's a real challenge, isn't it? I love this scripture in Hebrews 11, verse 1. It says, "Now faith is confidence in what we hope for and assurance about what we do not see." Pressure in life can pull us down at times, and it's so important for us to have faith. The worst forms of depression are cured when Holy Scripture is believed, said Charles Spurgeon. So for those who might be struggling with loneliness, mental and emotional stress, faith lifts the spirit and begins to undermine things that pull us down in order to lift us up. Romans chapter 5 verse 3 says, "We can rejoice too when we run into problems and trials, for we know that they help us develop endurance, and endurance develops strength of character, and character strengthens our confident hope of salvation. And this hope will not lead to disappointment, for we know how dearly God loves us, because he has given us the Holy Spirit to fill our hearts with his love." Well, I pray that today you might just know faith rising in your heart and mind. God will never let us down. He will never leave us. He will never forsake us. Let's think about that during the course of the day today. I'm Roger Grassam. I'm a pastor and I live in Dunmow in the county of Essex.

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1: Thank you, Jesus, for the gift of freedom that I enjoy. I pray now for my brothers and sisters who suffer terribly because of their Christian faith. May they stay close to you, and please help me to stand up for you, however tough it might be. Amen.

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1: Jesus gave them this answer. Very truly, I tell you, the Son can do nothing by himself. He can only do what he sees his Father doing, because whatever the Father does, the Son also does. John 5:19.
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1: It might sound daft, but I've been reflecting back on the new year, which suddenly seems a long time ago. But not so much thinking about New Year's resolutions, but actually how 2026 might look and what I thought then. Like many of us, I started my new diary. I popped in family birthdays and special events, holidays planned and meetings. And then I made a pencil note on lots of post-it notes of possible plans. And then I put them to one side. I wonder today, do you feel there's a vacuum in your life? Have you just retired or been made unemployed? And you suddenly see a rather scary gap in your diary. A passage that means a lot to me, and I pray will do for you, is from Jeremiah 29, verse 11. For I know the plans I have for you, declares the Lord. Plans to prosper you and not to harm you. Plans to give you a hope and a future. This well-known passage is found in part of the scroll of Jeremiah, containing letters sent by the prophet Jeremiah to the Israelites living in the Babylonian exile. And at the time of his writing, Jerusalem and the temple had not yet been destroyed. But the Babylonians had already attacked Jerusalem twice and deported many Israelites in around 605 and 597 BC. These exiles actually had been encouraged to get involved in life in Babylon, but I can't help wondering whether they felt this was it. Surely this was not going to be my life now. So my prayer for you today is that you feel in exile, or there's a scary vacuum in your diary, that you will read these words prayerfully. Make a cup of tea and sit down and just pray that you will hear God's voice and sense He is with you in this time.

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1: Thank you, Jesus, for your incredible generosity to me. You are infinite, eternal, and deeper than I can ever understand. Thank you for graciously revealing yourself to me. I marvel at this mystery, which is Christ in me, the hope of glory. Amen.